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10: 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Then it's back to the streets at 3 p.m. for the afternoon jump up. Top DJs, top artists. It all goes down Friday, June 5th at the Calyak Warhead Court as the East St. George Steering Committee presents its Calypso and Soca Monarch, Into the Juve,

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1: CK Graves,
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2: 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Top DJs, top artists. 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
6: 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Yeah. 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
2: All right.
1: Morning.
2: I was waiting. Okay.
3: You feel like a push-up.
2: Yeah. Okay. Yeah. Okay. That is it, ready. That's it, ready. Good morning. Morning. We on the inside. Another morning. Today being Tuesday morning. We on the inside. Welcome aboard. Each and every one of you inside with us this morning. Millennium Kid on the inside. DJ Shady on the inside.
1: Yeah.
2: Kyle on the inside. We here.
1: You're doing it for the people.
2: For the culture, yes, of course. Indeed. Yeah. Tomorrow, officially, we kick it off.
1: Mm-hmm.
2: Inside Bay One in Villa from 5 in the afternoon. This morning, we're going to chit-chat for a little bit. Of course, Council joins us at 7:45. Kenson will be on point at about 10 after 8. And then at around 8:30, we'll be joined by CEO of the CDC, Rodney. So we're going to be talking Carnival this morning. We're talking Boomsi Mass. We're talking Bacchanal Bay. We're talking rural carnivals. Carnival is in the air. Yeah. I know a lot of you getting ready to come down. You know, flights already booked. Accommodation already sorted out. You know what I mean? Tickets for events already paid for. You already ordered the Blackfish when you come down. You ordered the Farina ready for when you come down. You know how it is. Good morning to you. We're checking on the inside right now. Good morning. Welcome. OMG on a Thursday morning. Welcome aboard.

0: 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Boomsie Mass.
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3: 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Boomsie Mass.

0: It's the season of rum. Especially for those who don't buy rum and love to drink plenty rum. Yes,
1: them,
0: that season.
1: And them for a drunk first.
0: Easy to drunk. Yeah, easy to drunk. Hey, morning. Good morning, Debbie, morning. George is on the inside. Good morning. It's a Tuesday morning. I think a while ago I said Thursday. Ready for the weekend already, you know? Plenty action weekend coming,
1: it's for the people, for the culture.
0: Yes, good morning, Ann. Morning, Rohan. Good morning, Bernadette. Good morning. Hey, Roslyn. Good morning, Juliana. Shortmus. Jambons. Morning, brethren. Under me teeth, over me tongue. Get ready, belly. The rum a come. All right. So a few things. This morning, another fire last night. According to reports, no building was destroyed this time around. It was in close proximity to a building up on Bentic Square area.
1: Okay.
0: All right. Is it that, well, boy, a fire bug is still on the loose? What is it? Where are we going? Haven't heard any reports as to where we are investigating these fires. Is there a need to for them to be investigated? The frequency. I think on the weekend again we had another. Well, this time a house was burnt in Liu. You understand?
1: So it's like weekend.
0: Over the weekend.
1: Okay.
0: So the frequency, and it seems to be spreaded out across St. Vincent and the Grenadines.
1: Right.
0: Is there a fire bug on the loose? What sort, how far are we with investigation? Any form of investigation that's being done? Do we need an update? Are we concerned about getting an update? Is it necessary to give an update? I don't know. Maybe based on their findings, Is it mere coincidence?
1: Mm-hmm.
0: Is it mere coincidence? How do we find out? Should we be worried? Should we be concerned? What I know, what is in place now? Which I find, honestly, I'm gonna go ahead and say it, like how I felt about it the first time I saw it. I think it is plain stupid to be saying now to promoters of events that in order to get the permission for the hosting of your event, you had to go through the electrical inspectorate to ensure that everything is intact with the facility that you would be using as it relates to electricity to prevent electrical fires. With all the fires that have been going on. I thought it was like where you have a one-off event happening and you had to do a setup. Like, whether you're going to do generator or, you know, there's a building and you had a connect to the system there, right? It should be in proper standing. But I could understand that maybe where the facility is, it has not been used in a long time. There might be sea blasts, there might be other types of corrosion that could affect it. So you're going to have a one-off event. So yes, I can agree with it. Have the experts going in and do a proper investigation before giving the approval. But even if it's an ordinary, from what I have been told, because I called to find out about it. Right? I called to find out about it. And what I am being told, even if it is at a location, a popular location, and you're having an event, before you get the police permission for the hosting of that event, it has to be cleared by the electrical inspectorate. You know, you go into them and you inform them about the hosting of the event. I think there's a form that should be filled out. They go do the inspection, they come back, they verify. And then you're on your way. I don't think it makes sense. What are your views on it? The number to call 534 5275. You ought to get familiar with this new number. 5345275. Oh, God. The first thing that crossed my mind, but this is just plain stupid. Why? Why? I could understand in some cases where it is necessary. I could understand that. But you having an event at a facility, at a venue that is often used, frequently used, but in order for you to get the permission, you had to clear it with the electrical inspectorate so they can verify that everything is in proper standing.
2: So you could go ahead and do what you're doing.
0: Linking it to the frequency of the fires that we've been having. That is the part that I'm not getting.
3: You have to pay for the inspection?
0: Well, that is a good question there, Shady. And if I am thinking based on basic common sense, I am thinking that, okay, they might have gone there last week before, at the same venue and did inspection there. Right? So I am thinking going forward, let's say probably over a 3-month period, it should be all right. There isn't a need for them to go back unless something happens. There isn't a need for them to go back and re-inspect. Right? Let's give it a 3-month period. But if it's a case where, again, it's a one-off, right? And the facility has not been used, I am thinking that some fees may apply. Right? Because I know, like, if you want to use, like, Annisville, up at the gate there, right? If you want to use, most people who operate there would use a generator. And then you could ask the question, now, what happens in the case if a generator is being used?
2: Right.
0: What happens in that case? Not to show what they have there, but that's one. But if you want to use the building that is powered up at that facility, yes, you have to go and have the clearance.
2: Yeah, and have it inspect too as well. Check the outlets and I'll shoot all them something, make sure they're good.
0: Because they would want to know in terms of the size of the system that you're going to be using to ensure that the facility is the phase of the current is adequate enough for what you need. Yeah. I could understand that.
2: Yeah.
0: In a one-off. All these things you would have to do, your checks and balances, if it's a one-off. But if it's a facility that is frequently used, in order for you to get police permission, you have to go through that. I am not seeing that. And even further, I am not seeing how you're linking that to the frequency of the fires, because I have never heard of any electrical fires, well, within recent times, happening at any event taking place. But as usual, pressure upon entertainment, and I'm speaking as an entertainer, we've seen it. COVID, who gets pressured? Entertainers. Yeah? If there's any lockdown, you can't go outside, everybody else could go outside. Except the entertainers. There are fires at homes. Fires at school. We haven't had any fire at any entertainment spot. But who gets pressured for inspection if you're having an event? The entertainers.
2: Yeah, because we haven't crowd.
0: I don't get it. So that's one. Remember, 5345275, if you want to get in, feel free to call us. All right, what are your views on it? Remember, Council joins us in another, that would be 7 minutes, thereabout. Rodney would be inside, the CEO of the CDC, would be inside with us at 8:30 upwards. All right?
2: I want to ask you a question, eh? Let me try and pull it up quick. I want to ask you a question.
0: Let me share some in the meantime. I am thinking, is there an arsonist or deliberate malicious person? Probably. We don't know.
2: But, and I think I asked Kenzo last week, and I told him, yesterday that you probably might would have jumped on it, but Bing ended up and came in, all right?
0: Why is that?
2: What do you think about the excavation on the ongoing, down in Richmond, in the Richmond area?
0: With the
2: whole digging up and down the, and all them stuff.
0: You yeah. see, we I know Council touched on it last week. Mm-hmm. We were back and forth on it because we were inquiring. We were asking whether or not, you know, consultation mm-hmm. was done. And I assumed that, well, I did not hear or saw anything as it relates to public consultation.
2: Right.
0: Subsequent to that, a few days ago, I saw, not too sure who put it out, but Braxa. Well, the document has Braxa letterhead on it.
2: Yeah.
0: So there was consultation mm-hmm. in April, around the mid of April. So there was some consultation that was done with constituents, mm-hmm. with members of the communities mm-hmm. in North Leeward. And based on the post that was made, it was a successful consultation that they held. The effects of the environment, I can remember clearly council had raised concerns about farmers being affected, the fishers being affected, you know, even the daily lives and livelihood
2: yeah.
0: of the constituents being affected, right? So apparently what all these things were discussed, were exhausted in the consultation that was held,
2: yeah.
0: right, in April. What I haven't seen, and I've been asking around, there are allegations that, not to show up the proof, because the only proof that we're getting that whatever operations are being run, whatever operations are being conducted down inside there, Chinese are involved. And that information, from what I saw going around, that bit of information came from Travis. And I gonna have to take that with a pinch of salt,
2: yeah.
0: because it's the same Travis who saw Dr. Friday, two sons, and thought that they were Chinese who came in for elections. So I can't take that information from him, right? But do we have proof that it's actually Chinese that are involved in the mining operations in Richmond area? So that's one question. The second question would be, if it's not Chinese, then who is behind the operations down inside there? That's two. How come we didn't have, like, any public announcement that mining would... Because we were assuming that it was Reno who were expanding his operations, and apparently not. Right?
2: Yeah.
0: It is not Reno. It seemed like it is a total different setup, total different operations. Now, I understand what is happening in terms of utilizing, effectively and efficiently utilizing the aggregate deposited from the last volcanic eruption.
2: Yeah.
0: Who benefits from it is the next question. Yeah. Who is benefiting from it?
2: From that, yeah.
0: Right? We don't know who, well, I don't know who's behind it. Not too sure if there's anyone out there with that information, but feel free to share with us. 5345275. Who's benefiting from it? I saw that there are some projects, some government projects, where some of the materials collected, the raw materials, would be utilized there. Outside of that, because I'm hearing that it's tons upon tons of material have already been removed.
2: Wow.
0: Where did they go? Who collected the monies? Mm-hmm, mm-hmm. What is the operation? I mean, I don't know. We don't know.
2: And why is it for? You know what I mean?
0: And for those that are being utilized here, where is it being utilized? And for those that are exported to where? And who is benefiting from the monies collected when it is exported wherever
2: yeah.
0: it is being exported to? How about everyone show up to the new consultation and you will get all the information. So there's a new date for, but how is it that there was a successful consultation that was held in April based on the post that they made. There was a successful consultation that was held, but nobody seemed to know about it. There's no one who's actually sharing information with that resulted that was dispersed or dispensed in that consultation that was held.
2: Was it something that was made to the public that saying that
0: there was a consultation? Yeah. Well, I am thinking because it should have been out there.
2: Yeah.
0: But it seemed like nobody knew about it.
2: Right.
0: And the only information that we got about that consultation came from those who organized the consultation. Not so much from anybody who attended. If that was done, because we're hearing that there's another consultation that is gonna be convened today. Right? So there's another consultation. And if that bit, now I am in terms of the successful part of it, I am going based on what was shared in a post by Braxa about it being a successful consultation in April.
2: So is this one open to the public?
0: Well, I would want to think so.
2: Mm-hmm.
0: I would want to think so. Right? But counselors on the inside. Counselors on the inside. So let's go ahead, bring counsel forward, and maybe we can go in a bit more when we come back. All right? Let's go. Bring counsel forward and then we chit chat.
3: Plain talk. Plain talk with Jumo Thomas.
4: So much things to say right now.
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3: On OMG.
0: Counsel, good morning. Welcome.
6: Good morning. Fuji.
0: Morning.
2: Morning, counsel. Morning, man.
6: First of all, good morning to your listeners. Fuji, I want to take you and your listeners back to April 18th, 2023.
0: April 18th.
6: Remember the date.
0: 23, right?
6: April
0: 3 days 18th, before my birthday.
6: 2023. On that day, or it might have been the day before, but what I do know is that around that period, CARICOM held a symposium in Trinidad and Tobago in which, for the first time, Caribbean leaders looked at crime as a health emergency, as a health care emergency issue. And while evidently nothing significant came out of that symposium, one prime minister made wide headline and got tremendous coverage. And that prime minister in 2023 was the prime minister of St. Vincent and the Grenadines. And this is what he got the headline for. He said, "I want to address the issue of granting bail to people arrested and charged for murder."
0: Oh, yes. I'm happy that you're touching that, counsel. Go right ahead.
6: He said,
0: mm-hmm.
6: "How can you go give bail to someone charged with murder? Let's be serious. I saw the numbers from the Bahamas. Where do these judges live? On Mars?" No. He had also said that the judiciary has to be careful. Says the judiciary has to be careful that judges don't let defense lawyers control the court. So, if the former Prime Minister of St. Vincent was vehement in his opposition to judges' discretion on the issue of bail. What the hell has caused the turnaround in 3 years? In just over 3 years? Because I read a piece in which the former prime minister now calls for judicial discretion regarding bail for those charged with murder. In fact, the former prime minister is so exercised about the problem that he says his firm has filed a constitutional motion to have section 43 of our criminal procedure code radically revised or be found illegal and unconstitutional. And for those who don't know, section 43 is of rather recent vintage. It had not always been the case. There was a blanket opposition to bail for murder. But it was changed after someone from the Vincentian ruling elite was charged for murder. And the question then was, how could we have somebody from the ruling elite be imprisoned awaiting trial? So they rushed to court and they changed the legislation to now say that you have the discretion. You can either, if either 9 months have to elapse or that a preliminary inquiry is completed. So it's not a blanket opposition. So it's going to be interesting to see where the opposition leader and his legal team get with this motion, because the law seems to allow for discretion. It says, look, we deal with this after 9 months or after the preliminary inquiry. But I want to say something else. And it has to be the constitutional motion which the Ralph Gonzalez says he filed. He says the current law is unconstitutional because the law is subversive of the fundamental rights and freedoms of individuals. Now, here's a man who's a lawyer, who was the Minister of Legal Affairs, who had been a legal practitioner for over 20 years before occupying the Prime Minister's chair. And all of a sudden, he's now out of power after 24 years. And he finds it prudent to talk about an assault on people's fundamental rights. And he had control over every square inch of St. Vincent and the Grenadines, as he was proud to say, and could have made that change. He says Section 43 removes judicial discretion. The legislature inappropriately strips the judiciary of its role to evaluate and determine bail on a case-by-case basis. But this is a man who, on April 18, 2023, took the podium at the Hyatt in Port of Spain and slammed judges for exercising that discretion. Because in a number of countries across the Caribbean, in Barbados, in Trinidad, in St. Lucia, in Guyana, I'm not sure yet if in Grenada, and in Jamaica and in the Bahamas, bail for persons accused of murder had already been allowed. And clearly, contrary to what people think, one could apply for

0: difficulties this morning. I'm not sure if you're hearing me.
1: You froze for a little bit there, but we're good again.
0: Yeah. So that is the point there. But how do you now speak about discretion? Oh, the point I was making is that it cannot really be said that you don't have discretion, because the law says after 9 months after preliminary inquiry, which would allow for an investigation and so on and so forth. But it's going to be, I think it's an important legal point that's being taken. And one would love to see that, see how that plays out. But it's the mealy-mouthedness of this man who 2 years ago said, what's wrong with these guys? Are they en masse? To be talking about bail for murder. In fact, Israel Khan, this celebrated senior counsel from Trinidad, took exception to Gonzalez's comment then. And Israel Khan said, for a regional leader, to publicly say something like this is both an embarrassment and a disappointment. Not only that, Israel Khan went on to say that is it that leaders like these, let me see if I could find his exact words, because, just give me a second. Yes, he says, I am flabbergasted and deeply disturbed with the utterance of some CARICOM leaders, evidently didn't want to zone in on Gonzalez, that judges in Trinidad and Tobago who grant bail to accused and murder charges are contributed to the escalation of crime. It appears that politicians who are responsible for enacting legislation and devising workable crime plans to defeat the scourge of criminality in the region are engaging in blame game and shifting their lack of competence onto the judiciary. And he also went on to say that why don't they spend more time addressing white collar crime and to allocate more money to the system. He says, are they protecting the parasitic oligarchy in their respective countries? Is it that all men are equal, but some are more equal than others? So, Fuji, this is the point. I think when lawyers take matters to court to test a legal point, it is always important and good. As I have said on a number of issues, Ralph Gonzalez has zero moral authority, sub-zero moral authority to come to the people of St. Vincent and the Grenadines and say anything about anything. He's bankrupt. He's opportunistic. So he now wants to play his hands to tell us. And then he says, I am surprised that lawyers didn't take this point before. Surprised by what? Points that are taken by lawyers. This is a man who had a penchant for opposing every single thing. This is a man who refused to settle matters, simple personal injury matters. In the court, the Jamaac Jackson matter ran from 2009 until I think it was January of this year. So from 2009 to 2024, Jamaac Jackson matter ran in that court where police had beaten that 15-year-old boy. They had beaten him into a coma He stayed in a coma for 7 days. Dr. J, who testified at his trial, said that his injuries were akin to someone who fell out of a helicopter. And he refused to settle that. And now he's talking about lawyers not taking matters to court. Is that... Look. This is why I tell people, I say all the time, we have to remember not to forget. Otherwise, people are going to just throw dust in our faces. People who had been sworn enemies of the people are now trying to say they are defending the masses. They are defending the poor. They are defending the working class. There are scores of persons in prison who cannot go to trial because St. Vincent, for the vast majority of the 24 years that this man had been in power, did not have a resident psychiatrist. So, you could not do a proper evaluation to say that whether these persons were fit to plead. So they were just warehoused in prison. Right? Just warehoused. This was a man who was the Minister of Legal Affairs. And now he tells us, now that he's out of power, he tells us that judges need to have discretion. When just over 3 years ago, he wanted to know, how can you give bail to someone charged with murder? Let's be serious. I saw the numbers from the Bahamas. Where do these judges live? On Mars? I wonder where he just come from, boy. He have to come from a planet far away.
1: 25 years of slumber.
0: Where you come from?
1: Oh, jeez.
0: One of my villagers always say, "Where all you get he from?" I mean, the man is so bold face. But again, you have to admit, it's a good legal point. But don't be slamming lawyers and say lawyers trying to control the court. And now you come in to talk about, oh, the same thing you were slamming 3 years ago, you know, saying this is a good thing, mm-hmm. and judges have discretion.
1: Usual hypocrisy.
0: It's hypocritical. Hypocritical. So, that's my take for this morning, Fuji.
1: Thank you, counsel. Until we meet again.
0: Until we meet again.
1: All right, then. Plain Talk with Jomo Thomas. That's where we wrap it up for today. Let's go straight to the top and we come back inside 8 o'clock.
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0: Oh my God. Hey, the devil is a liar. You know, I was going to jump inside enough balls.
1: He said it. So he said it. T20.
0: Oh my God, the devil is a liar for the people. For the culture. We inside Boomsy Mars right here. OMG. On a Tuesday morning. Beautiful Tuesday morning. Sunshiny Tuesday morning. And I read, I think it was last night, that there's a tropical wave that's on its way. I'll find out exactly when we should start feeling the effects, but it's bringing a lot of rain. So you know that we are... Why is the date today? Why is the date today? The ninth.
1: Yeah.
0: The ninth day into the hurricane season. Day number nine. June 1st up until November 30th. All right? Kenson is on the line. Kenson is getting ready on point with Kenson. Not too sure if he's doing his segment or his... Kenson, morning.
2: My brother.
0: What's up, my brother? Greetings.
2: I'm good, man. Kid, morning.
1: Hey, morning, man. What's going on?
2: I'm good, man. I was so engrossed in listening to Council that forgot to put on the laptop to set.
0: Ah, jeez. That's all right. Because, so you're gonna continue with it, because I wanted to share like my response.
2: Well, yeah.
0: I had two responses when I read it.
2: You could go ahead with that, because I'm going to continue in the same vein. But the thing is that the reason why I laugh is because I was like, wait, don't be somewhere reading my mind or reading my phone or something. Because last night I was reading some news,
0: mm-hmm.
2: and three things popped up why I decided I was going to speak about hypocrisy this morning,
0: mm-hmm.
2: and why sometimes some people do not have the moral authority or any authority at all to speak
0: to certain things, yeah, and he is one of them.
2: The three stories that I was going to speak about was that very one,
0: mm-hmm.
2: another one where again, Ralph was talking about accuses cabinet works minister of bypassing regulations and calls for investigations over NDPMP's use of
0: the constituency offices.
2: Constituency.
0: Yeah. I had that down. I had that down as well. This guy is hilarious. He should go into stand-up comedy or sit down. Sit down. I don't know how long he would last for standing up. So sit down comedy.
2: Beauty, I tell you, just like how you hear me laughing now is how I sat down and laughed last night. Because I was like, this had to be some type of satire. This cannot be real.
0: Of course it is satire.
2: You would have heard me say, even bef-

0: for the elections, that if there was to be a change of government, that Ralph and the ULP, every single one of them, to just sit in a corner for the next 3-4 years and just shut up, just say nothing. Because there is not a single thing that they can come and tell anybody, except it has to be, you are so much of a labor right, so loyal, that you cannot see past the nonsense that they're presenting to you. A sense.
1: But you realize that a lot of his utterings lately are basically contradictions of himself.
0: They are not contradictions, Fuji.
1: They're not?
0: No, they're not.
1: It's epiphany then.
0: He's judgment against himself.
1: Oh, well, yeah.
0: He is judging himself. It is not contradiction. This is to show people that Ralph Gonsalves knew exactly what he was doing.
1: Yeah.
0: It's an indictment against himself. And only him and his ardent followers who hang on to his every word cannot see this. And that is why I have to laugh, because it will get me upset. And to hear people parrot this nonsense, who we deem should have better sense, it awks my spirit, brother. Because when you sit down now, and I'm going to read a part of this thing so that you could understand why it awks my spirit. Mm-hmm. The part where it says cabinet works minister is bypassing regulations, right? Because he's talking about the sun being moved from Richmond, right?
1: Mm-hmm.
0: Listen to this. Opposition leader Ralph Gonsalves, that sounds sweet, eh? Opposition leader Ralph Gonsalves has raised serious concerns regarding ongoing sand mining activities at the Walobo River in North Leeward, which he states are being conducted to supply materials for the reconstruction of a golf course in Kanawan.
1: Mm-hmm.
0: Speaking out against what he described as a glaring lack of transparency. That was my first laugh. A glaring lack of transparency.
1: Yeah.
0: Gonsalves emphasized that the private developers in Canada are not the ones physically mining the river. Instead, the extraction is being carried out by the state agency Braxa. Gonsalves noted that Braxa's management could not have put heavy equipment in bulldozers into the river without the explicit approval and directive of the Minister of Works and Cabinet.
1: Mm-hmm.
0: Gonsalves challenged the government. This is my second laugh. To prove that proper protocols are being followed. He questioned whether comprehensive environmental and social impact studies were conducted before the mining.
1: Sounds familiar, doesn't it?
0: Thank you very much.
1: Oh, jeez.
0: First, my third laugh. And there are many more laughs just in this story alone.
1: Mm-hmm.
0: I'm not even going into the other two, because Jomo has gone in depth
1: with that
0: in
1: one.
0: The other one.
1: Yeah.
0: And I wouldn't even touch the next one about constituency office.
1: What did he say is the role of the opposition, especially in his capacity as opposition leader? To oppose, expose, depose,
0: and depose,
1: propose, eh? Suppose.
0: But I want people to understand, to go and look at what the word depose means, and I leave that right there.
1: I have one for you.
0: Yeah.
1: You go stop laughing this morning, but go ahead.
0: One thing is certain is that, and I'm going to read what he has said. Eh? One thing is certain, and the only thing that Ralph Gonsalves has on his mind is to get back into office. Nothing else. It's not about the betterment of St. Vincent. It's not about anything but to swiftly, according to him, get back into office.
1: Make sure you include swiftly inside there.
0: Swiftly.
1: He don't have a lot of time, nobody.
0: I know. So maybe about 2 minutes I should be done.
1: Not you. I said he don't have a lot of time. So you had to get it done in the fastest time, quickest time possible.
0: Well, there you go. Because here's the thing. When I saw the word transparency, that needed a tablet and some water. Because the most non-transparent, the most opaque, the most wall, big black wall government. The former prime minister is coming now to tell you about transparency. When our national debt, which listen, I'm still wondering how it is that the head of we just call a person, the director of audit, and all of them has not been pulled before parliament, before a congressional, some kind of hearing. Him in Congress, like we have Congress. But anyway, you know what I mean.
1: But the last time we heard anything about audit is when the government now was in opposition. Haven't heard anything about what is it that we were set up? Can we not hear anything about audit reports right now?
0: We'll have to ask questions.
1: Yeah, I'm saying,
0: at the end of the day, my brother, one, you remember Julian Francis when I can't remember if it was something that was going to be built, but I remember that Bali and Bali took them to,
1: right, yeah,
0: you know, wrote to the financial institution that was going to, I think it was the ECCB one or the CDB.
1: Yeah, wasn't it some river defense or sea defense that was supposed to be constructed up in the countryside?
0: And it was brought to light that the tender process didn't work according to the rules.
1: Mm-hmm.
0: To who got the project to do. The CDB looked into it and realized, yes, some bubble went down here. Mm-hmm, so
1: there were discrepancies.
0: They say we're pulling back the money until things are done properly and the proper people are given the project. You know what we were told publicly? It wasn't said in a bushel, no.
1: Mm-hmm.
0: It was said arrogantly and publicly by Julian Francis.
1: We just bypassed the process.
0: He didn't say that they're going to do it one time, you know. He said they are accustomed to go around the process of the tenders board.
1: Yeah, normal.
0: And what did he do? What did they do? They illegally went to the consolidated fund and took money from there and gave it to who they wanted to give it to do the project. So for Ralph to want to come to talk about paper trail and this and that, when auditors, when they're looking for paper trail, can't find them even right now in housing.
1: I might quicker find the shredding machine though.
0: There we go. And then on top of that, to want to come talk about environmental studies and all of that, who forgot that while Suffrey was in the throes of passion, spitting out his belly in the form of an eruption, that his government took the cover of that to sign a deal with Reno that the country not knew nothing about.
1: Mm-hmm.
0: What environment? And then to hear that an environmental impact study was not done, nothing at all was done. So when these people want to jump on horses now to pretend like they are so, listen, if Vincentians fall for this crap, even the most rooted of laborers have to at some point sit down and say, nah, these people are taking me for a comedy. Because when you now sit down and want to question monies, Ralph and Labour are still us explanation and millions and hundreds of millions. When these people illegally went and took the overdraft that by law, it says 85 million, but carried the overdraft to 200 and something million dollars. When they were using special warrants for what nobody knows.
1: Mm-hmm.
0: And then when they were caught, they come and Camilla say, oh, you catch away, man. We're sorry.
1: We'll fix it.
0: And then went about doing it again.
1: Yep, all over again.
0: When the $95 million was brought up by Mr. Leacock, we were told the money is not misappropriated. It just can't be found. And people take that and run with it. So you are responsible for it. But it can't be found. And we are supposed to just take your word and take a wiggle. When we sit here and allow these people to, again, Ralph is the very one. You remember Pace? You remember that?
1: If you remember.
0: Hello?
1: Hello. No, you dropped out. You dropped out for a little bit.
0: Oh. I was asking if you remember Pace.
1: Pace, the name, yeah. What was that again?
0: That was a legal something where you know, criminals, well, let me not say criminals.
1: Accused.
0: Mm-hmm. Yes. It was something in place for the accused that Ralph removed when he said, when he wanted to go after the people in the hills. Right?
1: Mm-hmm.
0: Where he said he go hunt them until what? They are no more.
1: Until they are no more.
0: He came back and sat.
1: Mm-hmm.
0: Right there in the same meeting that Jomo spoke about there. When the opposition then was saying, let us work together to try and curb this issue of crime and so forth. What did he tell the original leaders? Do not work with your oppositions. But somehow he himself came back now trying to talk about if the government wants his help, they must come to him.
1: Come up, Goss. Not at the constituency office. Come up, Goss.
0: So I'm wondering where his constituency office are, his office as the opposition is located.
1: Mm-hmm. Goss.
0: And I'm sure.
1: And what is he doing with the monies?
0: Okay then.
1: For
0: I'm
1: that,
0: sure he's getting money for it. You see, I told you, this is nothing but an indictment against himself. God has put this man to judge himself,
1: Yeah.
0: And every time he talks, he's finding himself wanting,
1: Now, here, let me give you some homework to do. When you lock up the kitchen later on, right? You remember the acres? Was it 95 acres in Bekwe for the quarry?
0: Yes,
1: right.
0: Please.
1: And before the elections, it went quiet, and we concluded that, we believe that approval was given to the gentleman for the quarry, right? Mm-hmm. And it just went quiet. Following the elections, we heard that, yes, indeed, approval was given for the lands for the quarry, right? And we didn't really hear anything following that immediately after that announcement or that confirmation. But I saw a video being circulated yesterday on social media that works have begun within those acres of lands, as in quarry works are being carried out. Where are we? It is interesting. I have a whole lot of questions. I don't know if you heard or if you saw anything, but
0: I have heard nothing. I actually have not gone around in that area for a while.
1: Mm-hmm.
0: So I honestly don't know.
1: So use your lunch break. Use your lunch break or your coffee break. Use your lunch break or your coffee break. Go check it out. You understand?
0: Yeah,
1: but there's a video that's being circulated of works actually being carried out. By whom? We don't know. All right.
0: But isn't it interesting, Fuji, just before I go, with all of these talks that Ralph has, that these very lands again, and when he wants to talk about, when I hear people talking about who's selling land and who not selling land, and I keep on telling them, the biggest land sellers have been Labour. Because when they told you that the airport was going to be built at no cost to Vincentia, you don't want to know the amount of lands that was sold right here in Bekwe to fund the airport.
1: To fund it, yeah.
0: You remember that they went so far when they were going to Dubai that Invest SVG were even offering islands for sale? Remember that?
1: Yeah. I think Bali at some point was up for sale.
0: So, and then you have the other end of Kenawa that has been sold off. Mm-hmm. Remember, they wanted to kill Mitchell for the 99-year lease in Kenawa. Mm-hmm. Leave. At least you know you're getting back what's yours. But you sell. Hmm? Look at Mount Wind.
1: Mm-hmm.
0: Look at what you did again in Bucamente. You even went so far. You did not allow a private entity to sit down and negotiate with a local. You decided to go and bad up the local, as we just say in local parlance, mm-hmm. bad up the local and take his land. A private entity say, hey, we want the land, the man say me not selling because this is family land. We, you know what I mean, this is legacy, whatever. Legacy means something to Ralph for them, but you know what I mean, nothing to nobody else.
1: It shouldn't mean anything to anybody else.
0: Eh? So you take a man's legacy, and the worst part of it, because when they now want to talk about the Wallaboo and farmers and so forth, fine. But let us not bite our tongue because Shaka was right there farming on his.
1: Mm-hmm.
0: And how much farmland did Reno run over with bulldozers? Yeah? Again, I am not saying let us go down the same road.
1: Mm-hmm.
0: But as Jomo said, let it not be Ralph and like his ilk to talk about these things.
1: No moral authority there's whatsoever.
0: There's like a serial killer in jail mm-hmm. trying to tell somebody you shouldn't kill.
1: Yeah.
0: Eh?
1: All right, then, my buddy.
0: So take a good, have a good one, brother.
1: Until tomorrow.
0: Bless.
1: All right. Remember, you got homework to do, eh?
0: Yeah, man.
1: All right, then.
0: Yeah,
1: good
0: man.
1: Stuff. All right. Bless up. Take it easy. All right. On point with Kingston. Let's go pay some bills. Remember, for the people, for the culture. Boom C Mass right here. Boom 106.9. Remember, for those of you who want to call and get in, 534-5275. When we come back, the CEO of the CDC should be on the inside with us. Keep it locked inside.
2: 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Boom C Mass.
3: 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And making his debut in the KSO is the Raga Soca Monarch, Bongo Prime. On tour,

0: the preliminaries. 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

0: Hey, remember we're doing it for the people, for the culture. This morning we're talking carnival, we're talking bacchanal, that is, rural carnivals, and so much more. Like I told y'all earlier, we have Rodney is on the inside, CEO of the CDC, still in charge of Yulupa movement.
1: Yes, I'm still the president.
0: Still the president of the Yulupan movement.
1: But the vice president is acting when it comes to...
0: officially, right. Correct. All right then. Okay, good. Morning, my brother.
1: Good morning, Fuji. It's been a while. I mean, morning, St. Vincent and the Grenadines and all those persons who are viewing online and listening online. It's such a pleasure to be alive. It's a privilege, especially here in St. Vincent and the Grenadines, where it's so beautiful outside.
0: Let's call it the most underrated blessing. You know what I mean? We don't celebrate it enough, you know, brother.
1: Of course. But especially to be in the Great Escape, St. Vincent and the Grenadines.
0: Oh, yeah, the Great Escape. Vinci Mass 2026 in full effect. How has it been so far?
1: I mean, it has been great. I mean, quite naturally, we know what it takes to really get this festival up and running. So, I mean, there's really no surprises. Mm-hmm. I mean, it's just a wonderful feeling to see persons are enjoying themselves. I mean, creating stuff. I mean, coming together in just unity to make sure that we have the best product that we can offer to the world. So it's an amazing feeling. Again, there's nothing without its challenges, but it's nothing that we can get past and overcome collectively. Which is very important, but yeah, it's a great vibe. It's a vibe. Mm-hmm. I mean, I want to see it as a vibe and not as a job. You know what I mean?
0: Yeah.
1: It's so much better and greater. Yeah,
0: yeah. I usually had to throw in one of these.
1: Oh Lord.
0: Right? Yeah, yeah. No, God, no, yeah,
1: no problem. We talking.
0: Yeah. But you mentioned challenges. Not too sure if that would be the cause behind it, but. I am thinking my own view. We saw a lot more of you, even via social media last year versus this year. Is it that this year is more of a team effort? While last year you had to secure your name coming in, you had to stamp your name all over it as CEO of the CDC. Versus this year, I mean, last year is done, you proved yourself. This year is more of a team effort. So we're seeing more of different faces. The work is getting done. Most importantly, the work is getting done. But we're not seeing a lot of Rodney. It's out there, but we're not seeing a strong presence of Rodney Small like last year. What's the difference?
1: It has always been a team effort, right? And I think naturally from last year, you would appreciate that you have a new CEO. It is a new CEO.
0: So you have to prove yourself.
1: No, not me. Oh. But you know the media. The media in particular would run with that every second of the day. Mm-hmm. You know what I mean? There was one time, anything that I said or do last year, the media ran with it. Mm-hmm. And quite naturally, I mean, more media houses were reaching out for interviews and stuff like that.
0: But
1: on the back
0: end. New kid on the block.
1: Yeah, so I mean, that talk about that, it has nothing to do with me proving myself.
0: Right, okay.
1: Right, because I knew what I was capable of. And I think at the time, the board of directors also knew that, right?
0: Mm-hmm.
1: But nothing has changed. I mean, it's always been a team effort. But on the back end of things, I mean, I think there was some new strategies and approaches in terms of how we deal with the marketing overall. Mm-hmm. I don't know if you realize over the weekend, I jumped out to that video. Mm-hmm. And I mean, of course, there was a video
0: with
1: me saying,
0: a video.
1: Thanking person so far.
0: Oh, right. Yeah.
1: In the background.
0: Yeah, yeah. Okay,
1: doing some work.
0: Okay.
1: I mean, and then, quite naturally, we kind of buckled down a little bit because last year it was around this time I became the CEO. So
0: yes,
1: I just had to get the ball rolling one time. But I spent a lot of time sitting down looking at different policies. How do we position Vinci Mass? Mm-hmm. Where do we go from here? And of course, we have a new board of directors who obviously there's certain things I would have done to bring them up to speed. Quite naturally, they're coming in with their own experiences and just being able to look at the different visions and the different ideas. So it's not that it has anything to do with I had to prove myself last year.
0: Okay.
1: It's just that this year, from a strategy standpoint, we wanted to see how we deal with the media and the marketing of stuff.
0: Right.
1: Quite naturally, Vinci Mass would have a face.
0: Mm-hmm.
1: I mean, Ricardo Adams, when you look at Ricky, you see CDC.
0: Mm-hmm.
1: When you look at Ezzy, you see CDC.
0: Several
1: now,
0: faces.
1: When you look at Adrian
0: and even drummer right
1: you
0: now.
1: See, that's the point.
0: You see drummers.
1: Even now with the board of directors, when you hear and you see Adrian Bailey, you see CDC.
0: Right.
1: So quite naturally, that is the direction in which we are going. You're going to see more of me quite naturally as as with different things. You're going to see more of the festival director, because we now have a festival director.
0: Who's that?
1: Mr. Jekyll Mars. Right,
0: he's Jekyll Mars.
1: He's training.
0: Jekyll, right.
1: So you're gonna see, you know what I mean, more of him quite naturally as the festival director.
0: Nice.
1: I mean, okay. And then even you, there are persons who met me and told me, "Boy, how come we ain't seeing you? We ain't hearing from you."
0: Yeah. That's what I'm telling you.
1: I have here, but it's not, the narrative is not that I had anything to prove. Right. Okay. It's just that, I mean, we've been buckling down. We've been looking at different strategies in terms of our marketing, and I'm quite naturally going to hear more from the different departments at the CDC.
0: Okay.
1: Because before we didn't really identify departments and put titles to persons.
0: I like this.
1: So, I mean, you're going to see a lot of it, and quite naturally, you would see and hear more from the board of directors also, because we have some things coming. Because people need to put faces to names.
0: Yeah, definitely.
1: Or responsibilities to names and faces. So, it has nothing to do with me having anything to prove.
0: But speaking about strategies and policies, there must be an end game. There must be, you know, the dreams, the aspirations. Where are we headed?
1: Correct.
0: You know, how long would it take for us to get there? What do we need to do to get there at the quickest time possible? What I'm trying to get, where are we as it relates to strengths, you know, the weaknesses going forward? What do we need to do holistically?
1: Quite actually, as you mentioned, I'm a body run cool. Because this conversation last night with a popular media house.
0: Okay.
1: That is the conversation we were having. And we are having at the board level.
0: Right.
1: With the board of directors. Right. Because quite naturally, in my head, I tell my staff every day, Vinci Mars 2026 is done.
0: Mm-hmm.
1: Right? We're already in high gear. In execution mode. It's now 2027 and beyond. I will tell you this, though. Interestingly, I had a conversation with a regional media house and a sponsor, and I asked them why you didn't go into Trinidad or Jamaica Carnival or Dominica Carnival. And they said to me, Rodney, that's a very interesting question. And I like that question. And the person said to me, the reason why we're coming to Vinci Mars is that you have a product that is growing.
0: Growing, correct.
1: And it's developing. So we have more time, and we can see where our investment will go and stuff like that. And quite naturally, that is what it is for us at
0: the
1: CDC.
0: It's easier for them to measure.
1: Yeah, from the CDC standpoint, and even me personally, what I've been doing outside of executing ideas and events is that I've been doing a lot of reading and comparative assessments and research. Mm-hmm. And one of the things that we're looking at, even from my standpoint, is the scaling, right? Because when I read and I see that Jamaica is at the top of the list for carnivals in the world, and then Barbados is second, Trinidad is third. I mean, these are the realities that we need to place on the table. The reason is, and persons might feel some type of way that St. Vincent has the best carnival. I mean, without a doubt, we have the best carnival.
0: Yeah, yeah.
1: But in terms of context and what I'm talking about in terms of research, firstly, Fuji. One of the things, and that's why we were using the theme, the Great Escape. It is a double meaning. St. Vincent as destination, it is the great escape. Escape from all of your busy life and all these things, and all that we have to offer when you come to the great escape, which is our culture, our people, our food, our landscape. All of these things are what we are talking about. But when you look at the sense of belonging and ownership, for me personally as the CEO, that is one of the things, the end goal that I want us to get. So as a DJ or as a private promoter, it's not CDC and we. It's one Vinci product. Because I remember living in Jamaica when Rebel Salute happening, nobody having nothing else on Rebel Salute Day. Nobody is talking about anything else.
0: You see that?
1: But not from an event standpoint only. Mm-hmm. But when we're talking, the conversation is one messaging. And that is where we need to get at, where every single person is saying, Vinci Mars, not as a Rodney thing, because Rodney, my time will come and gone. But it have to be a thing where every single Vincentian feel good and believe in the product. Vinci Mars, just as a CDC thing, but as a Vinci thing. So that's one, right? And of course, we have there are things in our act that we want to activate just after Carnival. so that persons can understand where we are heading based off of your question, all right? In terms of how do we regulate certain things, mm-hmm. how we look at what is happening now in the world in entertainment, how do we align ourselves, how do we make our networking capacity stronger? And when I say we, I'm not only talking St. Vincent, CDC, I'm talking about St. Vincent on a whole. How do we tap into the French market? How do we tap into the Spanish market? Because we see all these things happening in the other carnivals.
0: Now, if I can
1: go back to the scaling that I told you about, one of the reasons why, and I'm not sure who did this study, but these are things that I also have to still look at and read on. Mm-hmm. When you look at Jamaica being on the top for carnival, they're on the top simply because of brand and corporate.
0: Okay.
1: Jamaica, the brand. Mm-hmm. Jamaica, corporate, everybody gets involved.
0: And we still struggling with that here.
1: When you look at Barbados, mm-hmm. corporate and tourism.
0: Yeah.
1: I mean, these are the things that I sit down daily and I agree.
0: Is it that from a business standpoint, they believe, you know, in the product that they have in these respective countries, but still here in St. Vincent and the Grenadines, we probably not there as yet.
1: But that's
0: could
1: the point.
0: Could it be that?
1: That's the point I was making. Mm-hmm. Sense of belonging and ownership.
0: Right.
1: We still have not really... You see, Vinci people, when we're supposed to show up, we would show up. The other day when we did I Show Speed,
0: everybody showed up.
1: Mm-hmm. And we need that type of energy going in, not just only to Vinci Mass, but all of our festivals that are growing and developing.
0: I agree.
1: Right? But I mean, at the CDC, we're looking at the emotional attachment. Mm-hmm. How do we get our people to say, yeah? And I mean, this is our thing, mm-hmm. that we push it. And not just saying that by attending events, but even the corporate side of Cement and Grenadines, you have to believe in this product.
0: Well. Yeah,
1: because this product, the machinery of this product is the people. And the only resource we have right now is human resource. Without people, you won't be here right now doing that.
0: True.
1: I mean, I know we have AI that is generating things, but there are people behind it.
0: Yeah.
1: You know what I mean? And everything. So, I mean, and then, of course, quite naturally, we're looking at the sustainability of our carnival, our ecosystem, our cultural and creative industry ecosystem, right? We have to start operating on that particular level. It is in front of us, but to formalize that, there's an ecosystem. Right in this room, Fuji.
0: Oh, yeah.
1: You know, you have Kyle. He doing his part. You doing your part. The engineers doing their part. Yeah. The people on the social media doing their part. So, I mean, and many more things we are looking at in terms of another 5-year plan. Right?
0: Well, we need a lot more of these conversations.
1: And quite naturally, we have to move away from the fact that central government is the only ones responsible. I mean, the government can only do so much because they have so many other things that they need to take care of, right? If we have each business houses, it's a matter of your spending power, right? Giving, I mean, to the national festival, whatever it is, every one of them, because we see it.
0: At the end of the day, they benefit.
1: Correct.
0: So at least giving back at least $1,000 a cap.
1: As a guesstimate, or estimate in my own layman's
0: eye,
1: is that... I mean, we are running a carnival that is generating almost 100 million.
0: I see more than that.
1: Well, as a guesstimate.
0: Yeah.
1: Right? Because the average person, if you look at it, the average person who is partaking in carnival would spend at least $350 a day or more. Right? You have to eat. You have a lime. You have to go party. You have to buy tickets. You understand where I'm coming from? And if you do that as an average of 10,000, 20,000 people taking part in the festival, in whatever way, you may not go all the events.
0: And even the churches and all benefit from carnival. they won't want to be part of the conversation, but they too benefit.
1: Yeah.
0: Because some of them, they have the parking lots.
1: Correct.
0: They have the food stalls.
1: Correct.
0: You understand?
1: Yeah.
0: Restaurant owners.
1: Quite
0: we need to have the conversation. We need to have the conversation.
1: And that's why I said in the beginning, it has to be now collective. Then from a CDC standpoint, we are looking at it. We are researching. We are observing. How do we get our people to feel again? The world is watching, you know.
0: Every time I go online and look at
1: what is happening and the searches that people would go and look for, and even our social media page, and when I say we, mean Vinci Mass, and even the tourism page, I mean, people are watching, people are waiting so we have to now position ourselves, you understand, put things in order. But it cannot be the 14 members who sit around the board at CDC or the 9 members of staff. It have to be a collective thing.
0: It may sound cliche,
1: but if you look at our partners, our other the other islands, when Jamaica is pushing something,
0: Jamaica pushing something.
1: And Trinidad is the same thing.
0: You know, I don't go so far. Grenada's right there, brethren.
1: But I was going to say,
0: Grenada's right there.
1: Yeah, you know what I mean? But I mean, that is my encouragement. The CDC would have to do what they have to do in terms of from regulating things on the back end and taking
0: the lead
1: on the governance.
0: We need some regulation, but we'll leave that for another conversation. We'll
1: it's a great vibe. It's a great feeling. I just wish everybody could understand the product that we have.
0: The Great Escape this year, my buddy. And people are coming. Hotel rooms, Airbnbs.
1: 100%.
0: Apartments, they're all gone.
1: Yeah, 100%.
0: Living room floors, they're all gone, brethren.
1: I remember I overheard a conversation with one of the members of the Miss SVG committee. Talking to a friend. Mm-hmm. And the friend saying, well, I can't get nowhere to stay, but hey, what I'll do. I will sleep in the rental, and when I want to be it, I'll come by you.
0: All of that's mass. All of that's mass.
1: You know what I mean? So, I mean, and of course, I mean, there are persons even before me, and even before those who are existing now, I mean, from the pioneers, Mr. Mm-hmm. Hugh Raggy and all these persons, I mean, Blondie Board and Roy Ralph, and I mean, we can go down the list. They are the ones who helped to build where we are now in terms of as a product, and then we have to maintain that, and as much as we innovate and we add more enhancement. Mm-hmm. We cannot forget the core and the foundation.
0: We cannot.
1: Because
0: I think we've been going down that road for far too long. Our persons have been thinking that, well, boy, this is where we are now.
1: Correct.
0: To hell with what happened in the past. We can't do that.
1: And a lot of the carnivals are going over that slope, and we cannot follow them.
0: We can't
1: go over that slope. And I know with the work that we're doing at CDC, with the board of directors, and even the Minister of Culture and Tourism, we're certainly not going to go down that road.
0: Okay, good.
1: Know what I mean?
0: All right. Good. 4 minutes away from 9 o'clock. You touched on Miss SVG. Maybe we could wrap up there, and then we come back inside 9 o'clock and swing it up the road. Back and I'll be this coming Sunday. Soca Monarch semi-finals. It's a cool effect. We have the list already. Judges still tabulating.
1: the auditors still doing anything.
0: All right. Okay, so Miss SVG. All right. Quality event. For whatever reason, the numbers dwindled. Right now, we had a brief conversation when I came back because I saw the discussions. I heard discussions. I mean, what is the issue? Why aren't the numbers coming out as they used to? Because, I mean, the quality of the event is there. The production is on point, top tier. But the numbers just aren't coming in. Why?
1: I mean, first, before I answer that, I just want to say a major big up to the Beauty Shows committee.
0: Of course, yeah.
1: Right? Karen and her team, and of course, the board of directors who have been giving her that level of support. And I mean, because it has been a very hard time for her and her team, right?
0: The cancellation, the postponement, the uncertainty.
1: And I think that
0: so
1: is...
0: So that too would play a role.
1: I think me personally, as Rodney Small is saying, I think that played a role because they did everything they could possibly do with the resources that they have. And I mean, you have to big up the government for also giving her that support to say, listen,
0: when they say with the resources that they have, go in a little bit more on that.
1: Meaning, I mean...
0: Limited resources, limited spend,
1: limited
0: small budget.
1: Sponsorship.
0: The sponsorship, I
1: keep telling you that the corporate side of Simply into Danny Greenies, and I might get some licks for it, and it's okay. I've been getting licks. It's not where it needs to be. The support from the corporate side of Simply into Danny Greenies,
0: but it's not even where it used to be, because one of the platinum sponsors for Carnival Flow, I mean, CDC and Flow are back and all. Why, sir?
1: We're still in conversation.
0: That's for next year. That's for next year.
1: But the sponsorship in terms of from the private side of the corporate side of Simmington Grenadines has been low. You know what I mean? That's when I said the resources that were available. Because in the past, you know, you would have seen more sponsors coming
0: aboard. It's visible. What's happening?
1: So I think the uncertainty, I mean, played a part of it in it.
0: All right.
1: But quite naturally, it is an event that is we have to go back to the drawing board from the idea of getting people back to the Victoria
0: Park.
1: Because
0: I know we had the back and forth with the dates, the independence, the carnival. So where we are now, the 30th of me. We sticking there. We staying there going forward.
1: As it is now.
0: That was tested.
1: As it is now, right? I mean, mm-hmm. I can't speak on a decision yet because we, right. as a board of directors.
0: Fair enough.
1: I mean, we have not really think, but we did our debriefing and our evaluation. I don't like to say postmortem. Postmortem is for dead people, right? But we did our evaluation and we went to the drawing board. In fact, conversation has started already in terms of the reigning queen, the new queen in terms of her representation in the regional pageants, and even Karen and her committee already started talking about next year.
0: Okay,
1: so I think that is very important that we start planning from early, start getting some girls registered and start working with them.
0: Rural played a role in that. I mean, where is that marriage? Is it more closer to divorce or... What?
1: No
0: reconciling. What was it? Because there was clearly, and we saw the fruits, from the rural pageant
1: going into,
0: and that when I mean even last week we had the discussion. There was even the role that Auntie Jean played, the
1: Cheryl Rodriguez,
0: the Cheryl. Auntie Cheryl, there was the Angela
1: had her thing,
0: Image
1: had her
0: thing. All these played a role, but now all we have is void.
1: Yeah, I think we at a very good position where rural queen shows are not cheaper.
0: No, they're not. I know
1: it
0: that
1: comes back down to the financing. Support these, because CDC could only do so much.
0: CDC
1: have to service all its components and plus the rural carnivals and all
0: if
1: of that.
0: CDC ain't get, CDC can't give.
1: Correct.
0: You know what I mean?
1: But I mean, there are conversations about how do we strengthen these rural committees with these queen shows in particular, these pageants going forward.
0: All right.
1: I mean, we are in a position where St. Vincent can, again, position themselves where we have one of the top regional pageants because some of the regional pageants are also fading away.
0: So there's
1: an opportunity for us to say, you know what, let we hug this up and run with it and get more people coming into St. Vincent for our pageant. Mm-hmm. But again, it boils right back down to the corporate support. You know what I mean? Yeah. It's very important. CDC and
0: corporate,
1: the government.
0: Y'all need to fix this, corporate. Y'all need to fix it. But it's 9 o'clock. When we come back, we turn up the bacchanal, a few notches. Keep it locked inside for the people, for the culture. Boom, she mass on OMG on a Tuesday morning.
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0: this coming Sunday. Soccer Monarch semifinals, 40 artists competing, 20 raga, 20 power. How has it been so far? We had the prelims yesterday.
1: Last night.
0: Well, into last night, right? Yeah, into last night. How was that?
1: It was amazing. 179 yeah. songs between raga and
0: that's
1: I think.
0: Plenty.
1: And I want the gallery decision, some licks or not. Right? Well, I don't know if these are the licks. But when I sat down, right, mm-hmm. because we have the festival director and his team who was dealing with the prelims,
0: mm-hmm.
1: and I decided to sit in last night and just observe and listen.
0: Mm-hmm.
1: The 179 songs that I heard, I haven't heard majority of those on radio. Yeah. Especially, what we would call power soca or mm-hmm. soca artists, mm-hmm. right? Especially the raga.
0: We have a lot of sweet raga.
1: I like how you put sweet in. Because like I said, we have a lot of raga songs. But we have a lot of great raga songs.
0: Last night,
1: I sat down there and I don't know how the judges... Well, the auditors are doing their verification as we speak now.
0: Mm-hmm.
1: I don't know how they're going to narrow that down to 20.
0: Mm-hmm.
1: Right? But again, it comes back to my point that I made. Sense of belonging and ownership.
0: Yeah.
1: We are the creators
0: need to do something about it,
1: and the makers of raga soca.
0: Mm-hmm. I've been disappointed. I mean, we have should we gone past 500 yet? Close enough to 500 songs this season. Look, Problem Child, 21 songs this season.
1: 21. And we
0: 21
1: still,
0: alone.
1: And we still, what do you mean? With the camera. I mean, I could get some next to this, so
0: yeah.
1: I don't mind.
0: Mm-hmm.
1: And we are still going into parties during Carnival and hearing foreign music. I have nothing against foreign music because I'm all about Caribbean integration and all these things.
0: But don't matter the thing.
1: But 500 songs and we could hardly hear 100 in our party.
0: But you're hearing 20. You're not hearing. But look. I mean, I was talking about my disappointment. We had, South Leeward on Sunday.
1: Right.
0: We sat here at work waiting for the truck to come down. And we heard dancehall, brethren.
1: And South Leeward truck
0: coming down. We heard dancehall, brethren.
1: Morgan wasn't around, man. If Morgan was around, by that time, IP was probably back setting up over there. Somebody would have get fired. Yo, Morgan.
0: No,
1: but that's the point I'm making. You know what I mean? And we have to be proud of our music and who we are. You know what I mean? I mean, these artists, they spend a lot of time

0: What's not allowed?
1: They don't know the breakable bottles, not allowed. The no bottle policy, no glass bottle policies.
0: We need to emphasize on that more.
1: Right, no glass bottle policy is full in effect. So if you're bringing your stuff, you don't know what to do. Mm-hmm. We have a very good relationship with the police.
0: Mm-hmm.
1: I mean, let we don't upset them. Let we just do the right thing. You know what I mean? Walk with your cups. You know what I mean? Again, cups that are not breakable. I mean, so make sure you stack up on your cups. I mean, and it's only $40.
0: Mm-hmm.
1: I mean, somebody says so cheap.
0: No,
1: for 40 artists.
0: Yeah, 40 artists, that is like $1 a head.
1: $1.
0: I mean, come on, man. Put some respect on the thing.
1: Yeah.
0: You know, but back to the glass bottle policy, the no glass bottle policy. Yeah. Is that for patrons or is it across the board, including the vendors? And I know why I ask.
1: Yeah.
0: Because a lot of times, you would realize that it's the patrons are the one who are being targeted while the vendors are allowed to do their thing. I've seen it in some cases where vendors are apprehended.
1: Right.
0: Right?
1: Yeah.
0: But more times than any. You understand? Yeah. More times than any.
1: Our police rep, Mr. Dalloway, better known as Grandpa.
0: Grandpa.
1: That is the police rep on the CDC board. And we know how Grandpa is very serious when it comes to the safety of the Vincent John public.
0: Mm-hmm.
1: So that policy... or that law, it goes straight across the board.
0: And at the rurals as well.
1: At the rurals. Mm-hmm. And, you know, even over the weekend, we had a conversation about it. And, you know, I mean, there were very strict instructions given to the police from the police rep in terms of how do we deal with it. And, I mean, quite naturally, the police are not going to come and be aggressive and put down a heavy muscle.
0: Mm-hmm.
1: But my encouragement, if the police come and ask you to, pour your stuff into a glass for your customer. Oh, let's just adhere to it.
0: Mm-hmm,
1: because it's not, yes, you want the business. Yes, it's a hustle. Yeah, yes, it's quick.
0: Try be wrong and
1: but
0: strong.
1: I mean, if we have a situation where a fight break out and these bottles are used, then the party shut down.
0: Yeah.
1: You know what I mean? And then you can't make any money. So, I mean, the encouragement, the CDC is going to be putting out some messages just to remind persons about it. The police public relations office is also going to be doing the same. Because, again, we know the danger in these glass bottles and what can happen. During a party or an event, and we don't want that to happen because I mean, any fight or anything of that nature is going to obviously shut the party down. So let's just adhere. You know I mean, let's just adhere and work with the police and the CDC where this is concerned. Right.
0: We open up the lines in a little bit. 5-3-4-5-2-7-5 is the number to call. Remember, familiarize yourselves with it. 5-3-4-5-2-7-5. What do we expect at Bacchanal Bay this coming Sunday?
1: It is a beach vibe. So everything you could possibly...
0: Dress beachy.
1: Dress comfortable. Right. Mm-hmm. We start at 2 p.m. And that's another thing that we're looking at. Too much of our events are in the night.
0: Mm-hmm.
1: We need some daytime events.
0: So you could go early
1: and you could go back home and get a nice rest. Mm-hmm. I mean, because the older people...
0: Monday morning.
1: Even the older people who say, boy, I like my carnival thing, I like the Sokomana thing, but I can't drive in the night. You understand? These are things that we have. Because we want to make the carnival where it's fully
0: for
1: inclusive
0: everybody.
1: and exclusive and all the ifs and all the this, right? Mm-hmm. But so it's a beach vibe. So we're going to have volleyball nets. We're going to have water slides. We're going to have a pool. We're going to have a pool table.
0: Mm-hmm.
1: You know what I mean? Beach vibe. Beach energy.
0: Nice.
1: You're going to see a lot of these attractions.
0: Couple bedroom with big pot cooking on the side.
1: All of that is included. All
0: right, just checking. Right?
1: You know what I mean? Again, you bring your cooler. And on every hour, we're going to have some special, some happy hour stuff going down. Big up Hyrule. Mm-hmm. Hyrule is our major sponsor for this event.
0: Mm-hmm.
1: And you know Hyrule have a lot of things to give away.
0: Mm-hmm.
1: You know what I mean? Under the crown. You can come and get something for Andy Kong. And plus, they have this wonderful vehicle. Right now,
0: SUV,
1: I print this
0: year. Brand new SUV.
1: Lamont, I hope I could win that. And you can't tell me I'm a part of CDC. And you know, this one.
0: If you're drinking, you're drinking, brethren.
1: So you're going to see some of that. You're going to see a lot of CDC giveaways and tokens.
0: Mm-hmm.
1: We're going to have our information booth set up. So for persons who have not purchased their tickets online, and we are fully online with our tickets, just follow the Vinci Mars page and you can go and get your tickets there online. Even if you want to get your physical tickets, all our tickets are going to be at that outlet. And anything that you have a question on, we have our information booth that is going to be there. 40 artists, 20 raga, 20 soca. You can't get better than that.
0: This is a tricky question. Is it open to all ages? And there's a follow-up question to that one, but this particular event, is it open to all ages?
1: Yes,
0: you understand why that is a tricky question.
1: Yes and no.
0: Mm-hmm.
1: And I mean, yes, it is open to, I mean, again, the parenting have to come in here.
0: Mm-hmm.
1: I mean, very important, because we don't have a law or a policy in Simmons where you have to show an ID to get in.
0: Mm-hmm.
1: Right, quite naturally the police would obviously use their discretion at that point. And all of the laws would have to

0: requirements to be enforced. Because one new thing is that you cannot sell alcohol to a minor. So quite naturally. But the yes for me is that, I mean, if you have a young man who's a 14-year-old or a 13-year-old, let's just use that age group, who have the inspiration of being a soca artist or is a part of it and want to come and see what is happening and
1: at
0: see
1: an
0: what
1: event
0: it takes
1: like this,
0: like
1: event.
0: That.
1: It's kind of like kids friendly,
0: right?
1: To
0: it
1: some
0: is.
1: Extent.
0: I mean, and all these CDC shows are family friendly. Mm-hmm. You know what I mean? So that's why it kind of get a little ticklish. That's why I say the parenting has to also prevail here, where you would know what you would allow your child to go to.
1: Right.
0: The CDC would not stop a child. If you look at the age, again, police discretion, or even us at the gate, if you see a 9-year-old or 7-year-old, then you start asking questions. Mm-hmm. Why are you here? Who are you here with? But from the standpoint of, if we have some of these junior soca men who want to come and have an experience and look at their mentor or look at somebody they look up to.
1: Learn a thing or two.
0: Right, because they are also moving into competition mode too. And I mean, I don't think that is something that we would want to stop or avoid. But quite naturally, we would have to use our discretion and look at the young person who is entering the gate. Yeah. Quite naturally, you know, if you see a 7-year-old going to buy a ticket, obviously, eyebrows start raising. I mean, where you get the money from? Your parent is here. Who are you here with? And stuff like that. But and then that's why probably one of the pluses is it's a daytime event. So we are encouraging the entire family to come and be a part of the experience. Right. I mean, quite naturally, we don't see ourselves moving into 9 o'clock. I mean, because once we start 2 o'clock and we start on time, we should then be done and out of there by then.
1: All right. You know, one of the reasons why I asked that particular question about the age, I've been seeing a number of, even with me attending events, and I saw it making the rounds on social media as well. Persons are concerned about the kids being at event. I saw just on Sunday in South Leeward, massive crowd, massive, massive. Big up the organizers for that event at the Soca Monarch. Yeah. But too many kids. And it's not that they're just attending, but the alcohol, how they ending up with the alcohol is my issue. You understand? If they're there and they're enjoying the event, I mean, kids would be kids. Some of them would find ways in which to get into the event. But when they end up with the alcohol and you see that visibly they're drunk.
0: Right.
1: Sunday. You know, because we had the conversation outside of the event Sunday after everything was done and... You know, an officer was sharing that he actually had to take away a spliff from a youngster. You're talking about under the age of 10. Under the age of 10, a youngster with a spliff. Good thing he sprung into action.
0: Right, yeah,
1: correct. But we have seen a lot of it. What can we do? What is there in place to, you know, alleviate some of this? Is there anything that we could do now?
0: Well, I mean, again, the law enforcement officers, they have their work cut out there.
1: Yeah, yeah.
0: because they have to pay attention to these things, plus making sure that, you know, I mean, the overall event is safe from any violence and crime, criminal activities. We're going to be putting out some messages, right? One from the alcohol standpoint, and quite naturally, we're going to use some of the artists, and even the we have plans to approach the Queen, Miss SVG, to bring some messaging. But I think we all have to be a part of this fight.
1: Of course we have to.
0: Right? I mean, even if you, like, I've seen a couple of young men who I've taught before who are not of the age of drinking. I say, yo, why are you doing that? I mean, you don't need to do it. Right? And then the bar operators do not sell alcohol to minors. You want to make a little money.
1: They would do, they do, but they other patrons who are just as irresponsible.
0: Yeah. But you see, it comes right back to what I said, and it's a conversation that we need to have from a national level. The parenting.
1: Yeah.
0: I mean, I was lucky to go Kiddies Carnival when I was that age. And if I go in Kiddies Carnival, book it and show Miss Marley right by my side.
1: Right, yeah.
0: You understand? Because you can't keep the culture away from the children.
1: Yeah.
0: But it's what they do and how they operate when they get there and the supervision of it and stuff like that. Mm-hmm. Because, I mean, even now, I mean, I looking at, went to some of these Soca Monarch and see some of these kids on the stage doing the dab and the wajang as part of presentations. Mm-hmm. Now, that is something that, you know what I mean, you would want to encourage. But
1: encourage them from that age, somebody
0: must be there to guide them. You know, I mean,
1: the supervision is important.
0: Or something. But, I mean, we really, as a country, as a nation, we really have to look out for our young people, our youths, you know what I mean, and parents. please, I mean, do your part also. Mm-hmm, mm-hmm. I mean, if the child expressed an interest, and again, I get to understand that some of these children just run away from home just to be a part of it.
1: Yeah, yeah, yeah, they do.
0: And
1: they
0: even walk with their own alcohol.
1: They do, yeah. You know what I mean? That's a bad thing.
0: It's a fight, but we, from the CDC standpoint, we are going to do as much as we can to encourage persons to, you know, not sell alcohol to the minors. Mm-hmm. I mean, put out some messages out there. And the funny thing about it, Fuji, them children don't want to go to the kids' shows, you know.
1: Nah, big people think.
0: Because I mean, when you look at junior college and so-called.
1: Yeah.
0: But yeah, Bacchanal Bass for the entire family. You know what I mean? 40 artists. We have some judges. We're locking down a guest judge because last year we brought in Teddison John from St. Lucia, who was a part of it. Just to appreciate what we have to offer. So we're locking down some of that. We have some DJs who are going to be inside it. Just a lady vibe and stuff like that. Mm-hmm. Again, a lot of specials, a lot of giveaways from Hyrule. Big up Hyrule, same way. The CDC stuff, and I mean, I am just, it's an event that I just stand up in awe, because when we hear our music, I mean, we're gonna be talking to the artists. I mean, of course, that's outside important. Of their performance,
1: the guidance is necessary.
0: Because we have good music, but we need to strengthen some of the things that the artists need help with. I mean, so the artists, we have a couple of workshops leading into the high season, the 10 days. Mm-hmm. So again, encouraging the artists to look out for those things and be a part of it. But Bacchanal Bay, $40. And you can get your tickets at the CDC office. 2 p.m. And again, as you say, if you are bringing 2 stone, you 2 fire stone and cook your pot.
1: And you cook
0: bring
1: pot.
0: Your cooler.
1: Sunday lunch.
0: Correct.
1: Down on the tarmac inside Bacchanal Bay. Yeah?
0: Yeah, I mean, get your tickets. The tickets outlet in 360, Chill Spot, Four Shells, Cashville in Leyu.
1: In Leyu,
0: Johnny's Barber Shop in Georgetown. Mm-hmm. I mean, CDC Lotto Boots, CDC Office, Curry's Pharmacy, Pulse, Curry's Curry City Store, Curry's Pharmacy, Annisville. Mm-hmm. I mean, I wanted to depend on the hard drive now. But get your tickets, or you can get them online. Just visit the Vinci Mars page and click.
1: But you can pay at the gate.
0: And you could pay at the gate.
1: You can pay at the gate.
0: And come and enjoy yourself. I mean, it is going to be one of the better events for me. I love it. Because again, seeing our products on stage is very, very, very important. And I know the work that the artists put in. And let me see who's going in the big yard.
1: I know we had some automatic selection that were made from the rural carnivals on the weekend.
0: Yeah,
1: we'll talk about those in a little bit. 5345275. We take a few calls. We go pay some bills, and we come back. Rodney is on the inside. The CEO of the CDC is on the inside with us right now. Somebody wanna jump inside there from the get go? Good morning.
2: Morning, Future. Morning,
1: morning. Welcome.
2: Morning, Rodney.
0: Good morning.
2: Morning, Rodney. Yeah, how's my name, man? You know, I listening to this. You guys ever think about organizing something towards today, like the Extempo getaway? You know, Extempo has been a thing that is something that I love to listen. It kind of brings out a creativity in you. Doing Extempo, when you listen to man like Kukro and those guys, and this seems to be a big thing in Trinidad. A lot of people turn out to that. How come I never hear like CDC organized like an Extempo? I never hear it. Eh? Don't know if you do it already.
1: But I think Extempo used to be on Mardi Gras, wasn't it? And used to be
0: the Mardi Gras. We do have our Extempo going on through the Calypso Association through the tent. Mm-hmm. So I mean, we have Calypso preliminaries happening in the tent from tomorrow. Mm-hmm. And I mean, they're going to be Extempo. I mean, Upstage Experience has been doing it for the past 3 weeks at the tent shows.
2: It kind of bring out that, you know, like these guys go out and they come out and I do something about you, you come back and it me with one.
0: Yeah.
2: It brings out that kind of creativity in you and bring out the talent in you. And I think, you know, if we can involve our youngsters in something like this, we could at least hear a bit more. Better soca, better music, better rhythm coming out as for kids, because there are a lot of kids out there who is very talented. And, you know, if we give them this kind of exposure, I think this could help a lot going forward in these kind of things. And we should have more entertainment of having Extempo where a lot of people could come out and listen more of that, you know?
1: Yeah, but I get it. I get what you're saying, yeah. Yeah. All right. Okay, then.
2: Thanks,
1: man. All right, then.
0: Yeah, and I want to say, because, you know, the people would think the direct CDC, but the direct CDC has the different components. Mm-hmm. So we have the Calypso Association, we have the Yulopan Movement, and we have the Mass Bands Incorporated. I mean, they are the ones who would also be responsible for so many things, because the Calypso Association, through their tent, have been doing ensemble competition for the past 3 weeks in the tent.
1: I can actually, going off of what Charles was saying, I can actually see an ensemble competition in the junior Soca and Calypso Mona.
0: Yeah.
1: Ain't bad at all. Ain't a bad idea.
0: But it wouldn't be for now.
1: No, probably not. But going forward, so going forward. I mean, the training, of course.
0: Yeah, because we have to start there, because I mean, one of the things that we started conversation at the office level, not at the board level yet, is we should introduce a Raga Soca category in the junior and soca Mona.
1: Yeah,
0: because we can't talk about we are the creators and the makers, and we're not starting from the school level.
1: We're not from the school level. The lines are open, 534-5275. Even me myself, I don't get familiar with the number. All right, so let me repeat it, 534-5275 if you want to get in. And you got questions, you got concerns, whatever it is, hit us up and let us know. Rural Carnivals, maybe we could go there. Let's pay some bills and we come back. Pay some bills and we come right back, all right?
0: No,
1: when we come back, we talk a little bit about rural carnivals, what's coming up, what has gone already. We recap for a little bit, and we go forward from there. Let's go. For the people.

0: of the season. Come, join us on May 23rd as we ignite the season in Sandy Bay. 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

0: Hey, we're getting ready to wrap things up. We're getting ready to wrap it up. Rodney is on the inside. We're talking Bacchanal Bay this coming Sunday, 2 o'clock. E.T. Joshua Tarmac. Remember, it's a cool effect. You can get your tickets online. Check out the CDC's pages. All right. On just about every platform, their physical tickets. Quite a number of outlets, the usual outlets. You could get your tickets there as well. I think tickets are at Uncle Mikey in Mespo.
1: Mespo,
0: I don't think
1: yes,
0: we mentioned
1: yes,
0: that.
1: Yes, yes.
0: So big up Uncle Mikey. You can get a ticket by Mikey as well.
1: And you can get nice food too.
0: At Nice Foods?
1: Nice Food. By Mikey.
0: Oh, you can get nice food, proper food. I thought I was going to say, where's nice food?
1: Well, you got by Mikey.
0: Of course, you got nice food up by Uncle Mikey. Big up Uncle Mikey. Probably they're laughing right now. Yeah. Now, okay, so we're going now. The selections have been made for Sunday. We had the rural carnivals. We had East St. George on Friday night.
1: Mm-hmm.
0: We had North Leeward on Saturday. And Salt Leeward on Sunday, as it relates to the Soca Monarch. You were heavily involved in terms of what the judges were looking for, right? Some of your findings, some of the things that you observed that you think in terms of the competition that artists should be paying attention to.
1: Well, this is in my personal capacity, no?
0: I don't want to get that. Not as the CEO cap.
1: Right, because
0: you're talking
1: I,
0: as Rodney,
1: I have no
0: you know.
1: Influence in the national monarch when it comes to that part of thing. But and I am happy that I was able to I was asked to be a judge because it also now helps with the workshops that we have coming up from this week going into the heavy days.
0: Because you would be able to pick up on the weaknesses and fix it going forward.
1: I wouldn't say weaknesses, but challenges.
0: The challenges,
1: and
0: then,
1: I mean, this is the absence of not having enough stage shows for our artists.
0: Mm-hmm, mm-hmm.
1: And I encourage the private promoters. I mean, I'm making a big call. I'm begging that to include some of these artists on your show so they can get the experience of performing. Mm-hmm. So when they come to Soca Monarch or any other show, you know what I mean, they have that some level of experience of performing live, right? My findings is what we call crowd response. Artists pay very close attention to that. And you can come
0: response.
1: To the CDC office and you can get the criteria and the breakdown of the criteria in terms of what the judges are looking for where crowd response is concerned. 100 big and in the air being lit is a good look.
0: Yeah,
1: you know
0: it
1: what
0: is.
1: I mean? But there are more elements to what crowd response is. Right, so I would just put that there. I mean, because I could go into more details, we'll take up the entire thing.
0: One that I'd like to throw in there, artists, if you know that you don't have the experience and you still questioning yourself while trying to command it, if you don't have that command on the crowd, try not to instruct the crowd to do anything.
1: Because if they don't do it,
0: that would affect crowd response. Because you're there instructing the crowd and the crowd not responding. That's close to zero, brethren.
1: Right. And then what you see happening is that, of course, some of these crowd responses are staged. Because the artists are now inviting the crews to come with them.
0: Yeah, this is what we're going to do. Which is
1: fine.
0: Yeah, which
1: is fine because that is a part of the game too.
0: Mm-hmm.
1: But you also would want to encourage and get some natural response. So for example, I don't know if you remember that year when Fimba, he had Funky Business, right? The whole of Victoria Park sang that song from beginning to end.
0: To end, yeah.
1: Yeah, you understand? That is natural call response. So it means that you have to obviously put some effort into your marketing, get the music out there, let people get familiar with it, right? From the standpoint of crowd response.
0: Mm-hmm.
1: So the big one is fine, run so come so is fine, but you also want to make sure that, you know what I mean, you cover all the elements under crowd response. We have a lot of vocal delivery work to do with our soca artists. I think some soca artists figure because I'm singing soca, I don't need to pay attention to my breathing technique. My mic technique. Mm-hmm. I mean, we have some artists who have some very good mic technique, but soca artists tend, and dancehall artists to an extent,
0: to cover the microphone.
1: Think that they don't need to pay attention to these things.
0: Mm-hmm.
1: But they're very critical in terms of your clarity and being able to hear your lyrics and the content of your song. Because if we're not hearing clearly as judges,
0: then
1: we can only mark what we're hearing.
0: Right.
1: So the vocal delivery work is something that we need to work on. Your overall and general performance.
0: Mm-hmm.
1: right? Again, this is me talking, and again, unpopular might get some licks for it, and that's fine. Mm-hmm, you know what I mean? Mm-hmm. Pulling two people out of the crowd to come and dance with you on stage.
0: People still doing that?
1: But you saw it over the weekend.
0: Yeah, I was like, I mean, really?
1: So there are artists who might just say, it looks, that's, at least that's how it looked. Like, yeah, you know, you're coming and realize that, boy, I'm getting dancers, but I had two friends in the crowd, come dance me. And there's no subtle routine. However, it doesn't really help with your overall performance. Yeah, it doesn't enhance it, right? So, I mean, when you're going into competition, I mean, have a plan. In terms of your general and overall performance, I mean, look at your storyline, right? I mean, look at, because at the end of the day, when we are sitting down, I mean, I am not judging from what I hear on YouTube. I am judging in terms of what is in front of me.
2: Correct.
1: Right? Yeah. So the storylines are very important. I mean, be very intentional about it. So if your song is about the cow jump over the moon, quite naturally, the cow jump over the moon.
2: Yeah.
1: Right? That is the storyline. I mean, you could be abstract.
0: Change it on stage.
1: You could be a bit abstract.
0: After delivering your song,
1: yeah,
0: you could go there.
1: So general performance, I mean, the stage presence is something that we need to work on. I mean, your wardrobe. Mm-hmm. I mean, and this is me personally, and I'm okay with not being judged, getting to be a judge after this. Mm-hmm. You can't come on stage with your pants below your bottom.
0: Yeah, well, we get another that.
1: The pants below the bottom, but just anything that has to do with your costume.
0: I thought you were going to mention the dirty boxers, but
1: I mean, outside of that too, if your performance require you to dress like a madman or dress like that, it must be very clear to the judges that is costuming.
0: Yeah.
1: You understand? Mm-hmm. Because costuming is very important. The overall presentation. Mm-hmm, because, mm-hmm. again, outside of all of that and attacking the criteria, all of these soca marks are going live. And one thing you kept saying as one of the hosts for the two events, the world is watching.
0: Yeah, of course. And we properly too.
1: I remember
0: strong
1: last year. And one day live, a lady from Trinidad saying, wait, this is Invincible Soca Monarch? And she was, I mean, disappointed. So I had to under the comment and say, no, this is our rural village competition, because you don't want them to go away thinking that
0: this is the best.
1: So these are some of the things, the vocal delivery, the crowd response, the overall presentation and performance, because performance carries 25 points. Mm-hmm. I mean, over the rural carnival, that was one of the biggest category. And then just have a plan. I'm not saying to go have a plan where you're going to spend tens and thousands of dollars, have a plan that has an impact and that matches your concept and your storyline. The craftsmanship and all these things and the penmanship is also very critical. Mm-hmm. And artists, sing your lyrics.
0: You
1: understand?
0: You could go anywhere afterwards, just deliver.
1: No, but let me clarify that. Sing the right lyrics. Because as a judge, I would spend time listening to these songs, right? Making sure that I familiarize myself with the lyrics. And you can't come on stage and tell me you sing cow in your recording and come back and you sing dog and moon. Mm-hmm. You understand? Because lyrics and melody is a part of your criteria.
0: Correct. Yeah.
1: So, I mean, let me work on these things. Quite naturally, as I said, from a CDC standpoint now, we're going to have a series of workshops going into the heavy competitions. Mm-hmm. And I'm encouraging artists, take advantage of these workshops. You know what I mean? Yeah. They don't come enough. Mm. They don't
0: usually
1: come.
0: Those who don't really need it are the ones who show up for it, you know?
1: No, but everybody need it. Because every day we learn something
0: but
1: new.
0: But there's some who really, really, really need it. And you don't ever see them.
1: Yeah, I mean, so those are some of my findings. I mean, great job, artists. I mean, the productions and the writing and stuff like that. Great job. Mm-hmm. Great job. Great job. We now have to move it from the studio to the stage.
0: I know. I have another question. Have there been any indication that the reigning soca monarchs will be defending, whether together or separately? Have there been any indication? I mean, not that they had to register for the semis because they're defending. Any indication?
1: No official or direct indication.
0: I'm hearing that Fireman is dropping a bombshell. Why is today? Tomorrow,
1: right.
0: Wednesday. And I get the impression that Skinny has been testing the ground. So I think that Skinny is looking to go in, enter. From my vantage point, I am hearing that Fireman would be dropping a bombshell. Well, I don't tomorrow the place is going to be shaking. Would be shaking tomorrow.
1: Well, from a CDC standpoint, there has not been any direct communication, and some of the one of the privileges that they have is that they don't need to go to semis. They have a direct entry to the finals.
2: Exactly.
1: So at some point in time, they will have to declare what they are doing. But just like you, you know what I mean? I'm observing. Mm-hmm. I am seeing the comments. I mean, from the patrons and the fans of Fireman Hoop and Skinny Fabulous. Quite naturally, I mean, listening to some of these Skinny songs, I don't know if they were crafted for competition, but they sung very soca man already.
2: I
1: saw Fireman social media put out a thing saying, boy, there's problems.
2: I saw it.
1: I mean, we could also look at, I mean, there's indication where Problem Child too. Problem Child has something
2: I'd love for Problem Child to say yes.
1: Just like how you're looking at Skinny and Fire.
2: I'd love for Problem Child to say yes.
1: But Problem Child is not there because the prelims went last night. His entries weren't there. But you know what I mean? But while you say that, you know, while you say that, competition is competition.
2: Yeah.
1: I mean, you never know.
2: I won't put you on this spot. This is Rodney. Still Rodney. Still Rodney.
1: Never declare that because I didn't get plenty.
2: Still Rodney. This is not Rodney in the CEO cap, in the CEO seat, as it relates to CDC. This is Rodney. Who is the artist to watch for this season? Competition. Raga and Power Soca.
1: All.
2: Man, give me one. Give me one.
1: You can't ask me a question like that.
2: As Rodney?
1: No, because...
2: But you two have a choice. Okay, you have a favorite.
1: I could ask you, right? With a race, where you see Usain Bolt inside here, right?
2: Mm-hmm.
1: Who going to win?
2: Right.
1: You would say Usain Bolt. But for me, as a sportsman, right? Mm-hmm. And even as a musician, Usain Bolt could fall down.
2: Yeah, of course.
1: So for me, in competition...
2: So even though you say Usain could fall down...
1: Everybody.
2: Trying to be politically correct inside it.
1: But I'm being fair. What I would say personally, right, as Rodney, is that some of these young artists, they're not playing. They're not playing. Even some of these veterans, they're not playing either. Mm-hmm. Because I heard a song from Icon last night, and I heard a song from DJ 20 last night, and they're not playing.
2: All right.
1: No, mind you, we are talking from what we are hearing on radio and on YouTube.
2: Right.
1: The difference where you separate the boys from the men
2: is when they get down inside.
1: Is when you get down into the stadium.
2: And who delivers?
1: And who delivers and who execute? That is the difference. So I cannot right now. Mm-hmm. Right now, Rodney personally, anybody could win.
2: All right.
1: That's how good the music is right now.
2: Shartmus says Mason and Sicko. I think there's a point that Shartmus made earlier.
1: Big up Shartmus.
2: Why am I not getting to go up? We're getting ready to wrap up. Just let me know anytime Pastor comes in. We're getting ready to wrap up. Why am I not? I'm not getting to school up. Why? But Shartmus was making the point about calling it Pekong and not extempo.
1: Yeah, that's a good point too.
2: Yeah, because Pekong is that's a very good point.
1: I mean, the College Association has been having a conversation in terms of to bring back that element. But I mean, I also want to take a plug and encourage people to come out to the 10 shows. You start from tomorrow. All the way to Saturday.
2: Preliminaries, right?
1: Preliminaries. We have Upstage tomorrow. We have On 2 on Thursday. Friday, we have Graduate. And on Saturday, we have Calypso Cabaret. That is the new Calypso tent headed by Ipa and his entire team. So, I mean, I've been in the tents for the past 2 weeks, and trust me, we have some very good Calypsos. You know what I mean? Big up my partner, Zion. You know, he...
2: Big up Zion.
1: Yeah. And the young people in the tent.
2: Yeah, that's a good look. Boy, that's a good look.
1: They're hitting too. I mean, for the artists, who's your horses in the ring?
2: My horses, I have a few. You know, I'm going to put some money on... Sicko for sure. Gio. I'm loving the growth I am seeing from Jasper. Right? I'm loving that. Kelly J. That's my female in the race right now. That's my female in the race. Am I missing anybody so far?
1: Well, you have plenty of money,
2: so
1: boy.
2: So far, I go and put some money on KTB as well.
1: You are real money, boy.
2: I go and put some money on KTB as well. Usual suspect.
1: You are hit the bomb tomorrow.
2: They are waiting to hear the bomb, I don't care. Skinny gonna bring it if he enters. Fireman gonna bring it if he enters. But we're putting the real money now is that a youngster is gonna take home the crown. So come on out.
1: So right there, you cancel out the reigning raga soca monarch, which is Bongo Prime. You ain't putting no money.
2: No, well, I was speaking more power. But power. You mentioned
1: Bongo,
2: you mentioned
1: power?
2: You
1: Bongo came second, El Pan came third.
2: I put in Bongo Prime in the raga. All right.
1: So what I'm talking
2: about. But we have quite a lot. I ain't seen hands inside there yet.
1: You have real money for go.
2: I ain't seen hands inside there yet.
1: And the return of Icon?
2: That boy, I ain't really feel the one.
1: Do like me.
2: Icon can bring it on stage. No doubt. Correct. No doubt. But the song itself, maybe I haven't really heard it a lot outside.
1: Yeah,
2: that too is a problem.
1: But you realize, listening to you.
2: Let me know when Pastor's ready. Whenever he's ready, all right? He's good.
1: Big up, Pastor. Okay. But it's something that we could talk about later on. You mentioned one female, and when I look at the females in our industry, I mean, we are seeing less of our females coming into the industry. But that's something that we could talk about.
2: But I want to thank you. A quick plug for Sunday.
1: Of course, Bacchanal Bay, 2 p.m., $40. 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You can get them online. I mean, come and support your artists and let's support the culture of it, right? Not just the Bacchanal, the partying and the gyrating and stuff like that, but the culture. Come and immerse yourself in all of the experience. Mm-hmm. As I said, we're going to have beach activities. We're going to have games. And, of course, it's a family-friendly event. No glass bottle policies in full effect, please. And we're still the safest carnival around the world. I just want to encourage persons not only to support these major events, but also support the private event.
2: Yeah.
1: Support the components event. Go and support the mass band. Get registered if you haven't been registered yet. That means go in the pan yard. Enjoy some pan. Mm-hmm. You know what I mean? Mm-hmm. And again, we have to stick to the true essence of our carnival, which is culture and creativity. You know what I mean? I love innovation. I love the modernization, but we have to stay true to our carnival.
2: Yeah.
1: Big up the board of directors. Big up the entire staff at the CDC. Mm-hmm. You know what I mean? We've been working 21 hours daily. Mm-hmm. So when I see Rodney and all again, Rodney licks, I mean, it's all right. It's all right. I will do what I have to do for the name of country and the love. But more than a broad back. We have more than a broad back in this thing. But yeah, again, I just want to say thank you to the Vincentian public and all those persons who've been behind the scenes working. I mean, even Pastor coming in, from time to time, Pastor would say a little prayer for Rodney Small.
2: Okay.
1: And of course, you have to bless him. I mean,
2: but you need it.
1: The Bible said, right? And Pastor probably would pick me up on it. We all can't be prophets. You understand? So, Pastor would still bless the little carnival that we're having.
2: Everybody's going to be a prophet.
1: So, let's continue to have a safe carnival. Look out for the decorations. We're finishing up our decorations throughout this week. And Corporate Simmons, I am begging you, please. Come on board.
2: Blessings. Corporate. Big up, do better.
1: Sick. Big up, Boom. And, I want to put in a plug for Boom. You know what I mean? You could cut me off after this. You see the resilience that I'm seeing here? From the fire, big up my brethren Bing and all those management and staff.
2: Mm-hmm.
1: Keep
2: trying
1: doing, full support, same with Boom. And I've always been a big supporter of Intima, so keep bigging up yourself, Boom. All right, blessings.
2: Yeah, all right, enough respect. Let's say thank you to Rodney Small, CEO of the CDC. Chit chat for a little bit. Let me say thank you to Pastor. Thank you very much for the extra few minutes there, Pastor. Let's bring Pastor forward. Let's go. Of course, Pastor knows that he can get back his time. He can take back his time if he so desires. All right, let's go.
3: Let's check in with the Don and look at things with a wider lens. Pastor Richards on OMG.
2: Pastor, good morning.
4: Morning.
2: Hope all is well. Thanks for the patience as well.
4: Rodney is an interesting guy, you know.
2: Yeah.
4: I converse with him from time to time, and we have private conversations. Easy. There's a lot that you can learn from Rod.
2: Mm-hmm.
4: Say what you want. There's a whole lot you can learn from him. That guy's got drive and passion, thinks outside of the box. And we are not always on the same page, don't get me wrong, but I'm telling you, there are a lot of things that I admire in terms of his drive, his tenacity, and quite a number of things I have seen, I've known him for ever since. I think the first instance was when I dedicated his baby. That was long ago, and then after that, just a good relationship over the time. So, all right, Rodney. No, I'm not going to beat up. Rodney, why would you say that? I am not going to, if you listen, why? Have you ever heard me, Pastor Richards, beat up on anybody? I don't beat up on people. I like to lift people, and that's what I'm talking about this morning. Because we all face adversity, and people always Or is somebody always there to push you down? I talked about crabology. The whole idea is just a concept that if you put crabs in a barrel and one tries to climb out, one of them is pulling and clawing. There's all claws everywhere, pulling and clawing at each other. I don't want that for our Vincentian society. And I'm not saying that we are there. I hope we never get there. But there are instances where you get a beat down. All right, Rodney, there are people who, sometimes you don't like to see people strive. That's what I want to talk about this morning. You don't want to see any, you just have an attitude like Rodney starts doing good. You know somebody out there coming with a pushback and a criticism. Fuji starts making some moves and promoting or doing something. Somebody's going to start with a criticism, with a pushback or with something. You had to get used to adversity, right? My concept is drawn out of the adversity that the Hebrew people faced in Egypt when they got enslaved. Most people who know a little bit about Bible know that the Hebrew people were enslaved in Egypt under the Pharaoh. They were used to make bricks and build all of their great edifices. Basically, they got used. They got used. They multiplied, they had assets, but they got used. And I'm using that as my paradigm this morning to say, boy, if you ain't careful, somebody gonna use you. If you ain't careful, you have a Pharaoh somewhere watching, waiting to beat you down. All right? So let me give some principles and the time that I have this morning. I'm going to give four principles of how to handle adversity. Sometimes your adversity is right there in your workplace, eh? Whether it's your boss or some male who was promoted over you, or I've heard someone say the other day, boy, one of the toughest things is to get a female promoted over another female. That's what I heard. You get real pushback, real adversity. The adversity could be right there in your home, from your spouse, from your mate. The adversity could be in your school. It could be everywhere, right? Sometimes you get a little promotion, you get a little thing, and you walk into a situation. At first it's nice, but then you start feeling, boy, nah, this ain't for me. Whether it's a relationship, or whether it's a job opportunity, or whether it's something that came up and you a little stint that you're doing, and you at first it feels kind of good, but after a while you're like, this toxic. Let me give you some hints. Because I don't have a lot of time. Let me give him. Number one, if you stay too long where you don't belong, you are likely to get exploited. Seriously. Once you start feeling, this ain't for me. This place here, this job, this stint, this opportunity, I liked it at first, but this ain't for me. This relationship, nah. If you start sensing that early o'clock, start making plans to get out, because the longer you stay, the worse it is for you. Listen to me, my words. If you stay too long, my people, if you stay too long where you don't belong, you're going to get used. I know the story is told about the frog and the kettle. And I don't know if this experiment has ever been tried. I am not telling you to go try it. But they say, boy, if you try to cook a frog, you throw the frog in some boiling water and you try to cook the frog going to jump out. That's what I heard. But I have heard that if you kind of put the frog in cold water and just turn up the stove marginally and let it slow cook, nice temperature, but you kind of slow roast, slow cooking, the frog will stay right there and get fully cooked, never jumping out. Because it gets accustomed. You see, it gets accustomed to its own detriment and its own death. It stays where it is comfortable. If you stay where you don't belong for too long, you won't get slow cooked. All right, so jump out real quick. And this is not just relationship, eh? This is situations and job and settings and environment and opportunities. All right. Them Israelites, the Hebrew people, they stayed too long. They had a little opportunity to get into Egypt to over the famine period to exploit what was there. But they stayed in Goshen and they settled. That was not the right move. Don't settle where you don't belong. You're going to get exploited. You're going to get used. The other thing that I want to say to people, despite what's happening with you, whether somebody is using you, lambasting you, pulling you down, rubbishing your name or whatever, that does not dictate and determine your purpose and who you are. You can't let people define you. If you are a person of destiny, if you're going somewhere, if your life has purpose, it might be right now the people that you are with stifling you. It might be right now that the environment that you're in is stifling you. But that doesn't mean that you don't have purpose. That doesn't mean that you don't have something better. Oh, by the way, that's what I preach Sunday. That God has something better for you. But you got to move to get it. But when God is guiding your destiny and you have purpose, nothing and no one and no circumstance, nothing could stop you. You just got to move, right? So the current situation of where you are now does not preclude and prevent you from your destiny. That's the second thing I want to state. Number one, don't stay too long where you don't belong. And number two, if you have destiny, move towards it. But to move towards it, you got to get out from where you are to move. And then the third thing that I have noticed with the Israelites is it's kind of funny though. You see, when you advance in life, whether it's on a talk show, whether you're doing radio, whether you're doing a little business, you're selling roti on the side of the road, anything you do in life, it seems like in politics, in law, in religion, anything. You build a big church, or you build a big business, or you run a boat, or you buy a piece of land or whatever. You build a big house. Advancement. That's a funny thing I do. Advancement attracts negative attention. I promise you that. People have some kind of bad mouth, something to drop. Once you start advancing, Rodney, you know about this, right? Rodney, I bet you know about this. You start getting a portfolio here and a portfolio there, and you start advancing there. People got things to say. Negative attention. People are more comfortable when you are docile. People are more comfortable when you are dependent. And people are more comfortable with you when you are destitute, because you are easier to control. It's easier to manipulate you. It is easier to take advantage of you. When you're begging, right? But let me tell you, happiness, watch this, it will attract haters, all right? You know that. Success, I'm telling you, it doesn't matter what the endeavor, success will invite a stamp down. Somebody will stamp you down. And progress, boy, if you start, we have seen this time and time again. Somebody start being an activist. Somebody start raising their voice. Somebody start getting influence. Somebody start getting a little bit of popularity. Somebody going to make a power play against them. Somebody going to make a power play against them. If they had stayed silent and quiet, shut them out and stay in the corner, they're all right. But as soon as you start making a little progress, a power play come in. So learn that. And then the last thing I want to share, what I saw, and I said the paradigm, the model that I'm using is the Hebrew people in Israel. What I saw is that no matter how much Pharaoh stomped on them, they were multiplying, they were doing better, and they were becoming more resourceful. Though they were in captivity, let me say that again, they were multiplying. Though they were in adversity, they were advancing. And that's a lesson for me. Don't let adversity stop your advance. You will face adversity in school as a teacher, on an organization. If you're the chairman of a board, if you are on, you get one of the. Watch me. People gonna push back against you, but let every piece of plank that they beat you with and drop, use that to build a step. And every time they bring a piece of plank and give you blows, use that to build another step. And they don't know it, but every plank of blows that they're giving you is helping you build steps to your advancement. If you leverage adversity well enough, you could advance. All right. So I'm not saying here, as I wrap up my program, I'm not saying here that you won't face hardship. I'm not saying here that you won't face pushback and adversity and people won't dislike you and kind of tarnish your name and have your name stink a road and all that. But I'm not saying that ain't gonna happen. I am just saying, know when to move. Know that you're gonna get negative attention, and know how to build advancing despite your adversity. So carry it well, whether it's in a relationship, in a job situation, or wherever you are. I hope that what I've shared this morning is a little bit of encouragement to you, how to handle adversity and to advance, always advance, despite whatever adversity you may face. I don't know who this message this morning may have been for, but I felt that I can inspire one or two by sharing how to advance despite your adversity. God bless you and have a good day.

Oh, geez. There we go. Yeah, so I was saying that was Pastor Richards inside with us for this morning with his usual delivery inside OMG. That's where we wrap it up for today. All right. All right, so on behalf of DJ Shady, Millennium Kid, Kyle, thanks, much thanks to Rodney for dropping by. Remember, Bacchanal be this coming Sunday, Soca Monarch semis, the semi-finalists, they have been chosen already. Yeah, we got word of this while he was inside, but you know, they had to be verified and go through the proper channels before putting it out. So yeah, I can say that the semifinalists have been selected. Who would they be? I guess by upwards closer to midday, we should have word. We should have some updated information. All right, take good care of yourselves. Peace out, enough love until tomorrow, God's will. Have a great day today. Remember, Boom Simas. Remember, Boom Simas, the concert series officially kicks off from tomorrow afternoon, 5 in the afternoon at Pier 1. All right.

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0: Wade Kaiso.
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0: June 5th.
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0: Doors open from 8:30 p.m. nightly. 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
1: Buster Ski,
0: Sonny Banks,
1: Alexander,
0: Zion,
1: Mai Mai,
0: Aminia Lucas,
1: Lava K,
0: Wasi,
1: Aiwa,
0: Jay Ghoul,
1: Hero,
0: Abuza, Homie, and Shaka.
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1: Franklin Brown Valuation Services,
0: Standard Shippers,
1: CK Graves,
0: K Treasures,
1: Wendy's Delights,
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0: Thanks for your patience. We'll be taking off very shortly. Should be wheels up in about 40 minutes. And due to a bumpy ride, snacks and beverage service has been suspended. AC has given us some trouble. Sorry, folks. And Wi-Fi is out. And so is the entertainment. Yeah, sorry about the smell, folks. We are aware.
1: I know.
0: Just one more quick note. We are going to have to deplane.
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0: Boom C Mass is brought to you with Platinum Energy by Village Rem and Flow, alongside Metricent and Purple Army. Boom C Mass. 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

Doing it for the people, for the culture. 6 minutes past the 1 o'clock hour. Good afternoon to you and welcome inside District 106. You could see everything she had for lunch. I tell ya. Good afternoon, family. Welcome to District 106. The clock has just struck 1 p.m. The sun is absolutely beaming. The sky is clear. And we're locked in to keep you company for the next 3 hours, right up until 4 on this beautiful, bright Tuesday. The rum coming, don't worry. The coffee coming, don't worry. Whatever is keeping you lit right now this afternoon. I know some of you just coming off that lunch, that heavy lunch slumber right now, or slump. The itis probably kicking in all now, so don't worry, I got you. A massive shout out to all our incredible listeners tuning in from near, far, and everywhere in between. Whether you're listening from your desk or on your lunch break, you're getting things done at home, or right there in the driver's seat, we're so glad to have you locked into this

We're going to let all that marinate. Start over this, and Jemiah telling you, blazing up the place like crazy from the wrong council rhythm. And we'll get back into our weird and unbelievable facts. We got some things coming up. Remember, like I said, we're doing it for the people, for the culture. Boomsie Mass concert series. Tomorrow we start.

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0: our artists, without our performers, without our mass men and women? What is it? Turning up the ting right now with this one. We're scared of the haunted rhythm one. Before we check in on the afternoon roads, I have a weird, completely unbelievable fact for you to chew on today, people. Guys, did you know that your eyes see the world completely upside down? Yes, believe me, it's true. Because of the curved shape of our cornea and lens, the light entering your eyes flips, projecting an upside-down image onto your retina at the back of your eyeball. Now, the only reason you aren't walking around on the ceiling this afternoon is because your brain acts like a biological editing suite, constantly flipping the image right side up before you even realize it. So if you feel like your day is a little topsy-turvy, it technically is, people.

Speaking of how we see the road, let's talk about that afternoon drive. With the sun hitting beautifully right now, we also have some intense glare out there on the main arteries as people start heading out for errands. You know, people are going to start picking up their kids just now, coming up at 3. Lunch runs, snack runs, you know, the little things that you got to do. Remember to stay hydrated this afternoon, okay? So the traffic is starting to build up as usual, at the usual bottlenecks, and that bright afternoon sunlight can sneak up on you over the crest of the hill there. Talking to you guys coming out of Camden Park, those of you hitting Gibson Corner there. If you're in Stony Ground right now in your vehicle, good afternoon to you. Remember to keep the sunglasses handy, all right? Also, increase your following distance, man. Don't chum up on the people like that. When the sun is in your eyes, your reaction time drops. So give that, you know, good space. And remember to check your mirrors twice. Let's get it to where we are going safely. Look out for one another and let courtesy be the captain of your commute today. All right, my district darlings. I hope you're hearing me. And shout out to Mary. Shout out to all the ladies locked on right now. Keisha, everybody. Good afternoon to you. Just watch. 50 years of Vincy Bacchanal and Boom 1069 still holds the road, people. Volume for the people, for the culture, from Boom Simas concert series being unlocked tomorrow. It's the Great Escape. So you're going to be seeing more creativity coming out of Boom Simas concert series, all right? Keep your dial right where it is. Don't forget to go out and download our Boom and IKTV Go Digital app to have everything all in the palm of your hand.

0: talking about wickedness, man. The heat out there, unbearable, people. If you're nasty right now, wake up yourself, huh? 534-5275, 534-5275. That's our WhatsApp number. Link up, people. Link up. I want to shout out to our Boomsima sponsor so far. Big up to Village Ram, Flow, the people at Purple Army and Metricent for backing us, backing the vision of what Boomsima's concert series is. If you haven't signed up yet, don't wait too late, all right? 122 on the ticker right now. My precious, I'm going to take a commercial break and we will be right back inside District 106.
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0: 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We got 1:37 on the clock right now. Working our way up to the 2 o'clock hour. Wherever you are right now, good afternoon to you. If you're just tuning in to Boom 106.9, the trending station. Mary says she loves her some cricks and milk as well. Big up to you on that one. The cricks and milk lovers, what do you like to put in that, man? Are you just a cricks and milk flat basic girly, or do you like to put a little something, some extra in there? You know what I mean? I extra with it. I put in peanut butter in it, people. And I want a cricks and box milk. I want cricks with powder milk. That's how I want my milk. Powder milk? Yeah. Nice and warm. You put some peanut butter in there, it melts up real good.
1: Come closer to me, lady.
0: Best thing ever. Best breakfast ever.
1: In the middle of the night, you bring the sunshine. Miss Lady, she have a pot on the fire, on a flame when she cooking.
0: I want to reach out to you guys down there around the hospital area. I know there was a fire last night. What do you call it? Bentinck Square? Yeah, around there. There seem to be little fires popping up here and there. It's very, very troubling, I'm telling you. Y'all be safe out there. Make sure when these little fires pop up that your home is secure. Eh? Be on high alert and be ready. Have a supply of water somewhere nearby to take care of anything.
1: Hold on, riot. I love you, I see you in front of me. Slow down.
0: Guy on this one, man. Freetown Collective. Whatever is getting you through this afternoon, man, keep doing it. Keep a smile on your face. Keep your attitude positive. Do what you gotta do, man. We're gonna take this one from the top, and I gotta give it back to you, man. I gotta give it back to you. Chill on the Inside District 106. We're doing it for the people, for the culture.

Tell me what you love. Tell me what you love, people. I love it, doing it for the people and for the culture. That's what I love. Kyron West and Alex. Vocals is Kyron, production is Alex. I gotta tell you, this is a favorite of mine, and this is a favorite of mine. I'm loving it like crazy. Boomsy Mass concert series being unlocked tomorrow. 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That simple.

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1: 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And making his debut in the KSO is the Raga Soca Monarch, Bongo Prime. On tour.

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0: Dimes and the Pics are doing it for the people and the culture, man. Those of you who are traveling right now, all a big apologies, health, and I don't know how they're doing it. Those of you who are constantly traveling back and forth, those of you coming home for carnival, big apologies, health, man. Good luck with that jet lag, yeah?
1: Soak up in sweetness.
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1: Yes. Soak up.
0: It is 2 o'clock. We're gonna change the hype.
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Story time, my people. Story time, guys. With 12 minutes past two, let me just drop in this little bit of entertainment news, people. Buju Banton was presented with the keys to the city of Tamarack, Florida. Yeah. The Broward County, in recognition of his extraordinary contributions to music, culture, and global Caribbean community. All that happened in Florida, man. I tell you, he behaved. If you see him on the stage, man, showing off his goods. I know you say that you love me. I know you say all the Buju fans out there, I don't know if you guys have been following his tours, his different his different things that he's been doing. But right now he on it with that Butterfly Boy. Yes, let me go back to where I left off. Yes, he was presented with the key to the Broward County in recognition of his extraordinary contributions to music, culture, and the global Caribbean community. Now, this special honor was requested by Vice Mayor Marlon D. Bolton and presented by the Tamarack City Commission alongside Broward County, man. I love you more. This is what, Buju third, fourth key? I love you more. Buju, you can't have my key, you know, I'm telling you right now. I ain't giving you my keys. I don't care how much butterflies you get, not happening. Them three words, man, I love you, I love you, I love you. Pull this Love Doctor rhythm back here, but guys, before we go any further, out of all the excuses I've ever heard in terms of why somebody got pregnant, you know, we hear the infamous one, the unbelievable one. I tripped, I fell on his, you know, and I got pregnant. We've heard that before, right? That's the most unbelievable one. Here's another one to add to the list. A 25-year-old woman claims she got pregnant from the wind blowing into her stomach. I'm gonna leave that there. I'm gonna leave that there for you to digest that, huh? Real, real thing. A 25-year-old woman in Indonesia said that she got pregnant from wind blowing into her stomach. I'm gonna leave that there. Let me digest it. And we go take this Patrice from the top. I love you more.

0: From the crown of the head to the sole of your feet. Yeah, man. It's not a competition. We gotta say that. But I love you more, baby. You don't have to buy me down. 16 minutes past the 2 o'clock hour. We're gonna head out for a commercial break, but of course, you know, we gotta drop some reminders. Just reminding you to check out Moonshine if you haven't gone there yet. I don't know about you living under a rock, I gotta say. If you've never been to Moonshine, something off. So check them out. They have, let me see what's going on a Tuesday at Moonshine. Let's see. Well, you know, they had 20 for Plenty on Monday, where you can dive into mountains of their legendary wings. From Tuesday to Thursday, they keep you going midweek first. All right, they've got The Cure. You can try out their handcrafted cocktails. They got premium spirits and spectacular drink specials. All right. So go out at Moonshine and let their bartenders mix you the perfect escape. All right. And it's all about the great escape for Carnival 2026. And of course, we're starting things off with Boom Simon's concert series. And that's happening tomorrow. You can't miss out on it. I'm telling you, if you miss it, you'll never live it down. Heading out for a commercial break. We'll be right back. Don't forget to grab your Rude Boy today, all right? Original Rude Boy flavor, all right? And also, let me remind you, if you have optical needs, check out Focus Optical today. They're located up in the Kenmare's Mall. 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
1: 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See something you want? 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Still want it after a day? Cool, go for it. 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

0: Hey, folks, thanks for your patience. We'll be taking off very shortly. You should be wheels up in about 40 minutes. And due to a bumpy ride, snacks and beverage service has been suspended. AC has given us some trouble. Sorry, folks. And Wi-Fi is out. And so is the entertainment. Yeah, sorry about the smell, folks. We are aware.
1: I know.
0: Just one more quick note. We are going to have to deplane.
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3: 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CG United Insurance. Good like that.
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We're not knocking anybody, yeah? Remember, we're doing it for the people and for the culture. We ain't knocking nobody. Moto and Ola Tanji on this one. But keeping it real, real. Let me just delve into a little conversation here. For the guys out there, ladies as well, like, let your voices be heard. Do you think guys would have an issue with their partner drinking rum? I really want to touch on that because you see a lot of female rum drinkers out there not really handling it well, always ending up in certain situations, you know, don't really come out looking classy. So you, in terms of women and drinking rum, let me know how you feel about that. Do you see yourself doing it? I don't know if you ladies out there be drinking rum, or you normally do your little Malibu, or your what do you call it, Punch de Cuba, or the creamy, you know, those little creamy drinks, your little Baileys, your vodka and orange juice. Let me know. We know how classy ladies tend to roll. Does it make you classy if you do drink rum? Sorry, does it make you what people view you a certain way, not classy, you know, if you do drink rum? I mean, rum are in different things. It doesn't necessarily have to mean that you're not classy if you drink rum. But let me know what you guys think, you know. Trust me, it's a whole vibe. Because most of the times, you see some of the ladies that drink a lot of rum, you know, who have that kind of, you know, bring the rum and come and kind of attitude and always open it with the rum. You know, they tend to end up a certain way at the end of the night. So let me think you... Let me hear from you. Classy or trashy? What say you? Yeah? Let me know. All right, guys. One more before we go out. One more because we got to take a commercial break. And this is from the cat lady out of Trinidad herself.

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need to go to the station and report this thing. How they go do that? Why they go do that? How they go take my thing? I need to go to the station and report this thing. Like them is bandit tower. Them is bandit. 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

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Hey! She want a chaka,

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Listen, standing up next to six and it's a whole vibe, innit? We got 2:53, we got 7 more minutes left, so you know what we're gonna do, right? Cheers!

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We're doing it for the culture and for the people, man. 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Focus on what you can control and forget about the things that you can't.

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I don't feel bad about it. Just be productive until. Remember when I work finish 4 o'clock, so be productive until 4. All you guys out there who are going through it, huh? Whatever stresses you're going through, if you're one of those people, you don't want to talk to nobody about your business, you just want to work through it on your own, I just want to send some love to you and tell you guys there's so many things that you can do, you know, to release all that pent up stress and energy. You can work out, you can go on little hikes, you can go for a walk on the beach, all right? Happiest life I live in that. Do something. 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As long as you call my name, then I will answer. I'm a happy camper, and love is my sponsor. I'll go camping, man, if you're brave enough. Life, then I will dance up. No time for no anger. Are we campers here in Vinci? Hey, what they calling me? Mr. Happy Puppy. Shout out to all you guys in the various Grenadine Islands, man. Happy, yeah. Sending love to Myro Cannon, One Union Island. Beckway. Yeah. Remember your Boomsy Mass concert series is on tomorrow. Don't miss it. Whether you're tuning on the live or not, man. If you want to come down to Pier 1, you want to come and see everything in action, we feel you, we got you too. Bring your crew. Make it a whole vibe. It's free, you know. But walk with some cash to buy some drink. When the vibe starts, you don't want your throat be dry.

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0: This is the best time of my life, I'm telling you that. I'm in my, you know, very feminine, very soft era right now. So I'm having a really good time just being me at the moment. Not really getting drunk or anything, because that's not my vibe. 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
1: When I'm feeling under the weather.
0: You want some cocoa tea?
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bad. Listen, listen, this song right now for me, I don't know, boy. 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

0: 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No competition, no long chatting. 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

0: is what the ladies them say does get them cross, miserable, and angry. Big up Quan, aka DJ Summer, for blessing us with his presence today. After 40 days and 40 nights.
1: Don't try that. Because when I come off a vacation, you won't hear for a week.
0: I was on vacation too. Sick-tation. But our number for WhatsApp is 534-5275. That's 534-5275. All right, I missed all the party WhatsApp. So I'll change that old number we had away while that again. The man said new government, new changes. Can I say that much?
1: Do you need number B? No, I have to tell you, boy, number change, I think I mean, I know.
0: 534-5275. That's 532-5475. I've been like all four number.
1: Yeah, facts.
0: Because I've been all four number. But moving on. Hey, we inside your boom drive, DJ Summer Double inside at 420. We got your 420 Blazer brought to you by 420 Premium Rum. Get them island wide, boys. The best thing right now. 420 doing the dog. All right? Don't forget to drink a 420 today. If you never try it now. You understand? I'm going to pay some bills and come back. When I come back, what happens, Samo?
1: You have brung bait home.
0: Brung four.
1: You mean four?
0: You see how my bike look nice to your car? That's what I'm telling you, man. Samo got jealous because I parked my bike very closely to his wagon. That's why you like my car to be 2009. My bike older than that.
1: Where is your bike?
0: 2012.
1: You mean younger?
0: Same difference. Hey, we gonna pay some bills. Come up, man. Let me go.
2: For the people, for the culture. Boomsie Mass.

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to you by 420 Premium Rum. And if you don't know, I scored this every single song, and this is it right here. This is it right here.

Yes, man, one of the sweetest rhythm for the season right now inside the Vinci Mass. And don't forget, while we're inside Vinci Mass, it is for the culture, for the people. And we're shipping all over by my friend over at Camden Park over there, so we got the shop across the street there. So I want all of here when I say it, please. It is for the people, for the culture. Boom, see, mass. Some of them kids can't say that here, Mr. So. All right? We're inside the Boom Drive, the Boom See Mass edition for the culture, for the people. All right? So, hey, man, that was our time for your 420 Blazer brought to you by 420 Premium Rum. Big up to everybody who lime in right now and drinking 420. I've been off it for a while. I can't wait to get back on the alcohol level so I could start drinking my 420. I miss it, man. Also, don't forget to check out Focus Point located inside Kenmare's Mall for all your eye care needs. All right? Dr. Duru is there and waiting for you guys to check him out. Yeah? Let me see again, all right, there. Somebody telling me, don't forget Liat Air. If you're looking to travel throughout the Caribbean for cheap and affordable prices, then check out Liat Air today. Yeah, that's all like yesterday. Today. Hi, Daga. How Daga reach back on the WhatsApp already? Take them on my black Daga, man. How your number changed me? That's a heat. You will lose a number there, but shucks. All right, so check out Liat Air today for all your traveling needs. I think I got one more before I go. One more. No, that is it there. We got some bills to pay. We're going to pay some bills and come back. When they come back, we got more vibes inside your Boom Drive, the Boom See Mass edition for the culture, for the people. Let's go.

0: 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Come on board, join the 420 Nation, and remember to drink responsibly.
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1: 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Vibrating Skakes, Abidjan, Zion Eye, Exposer, The True, Azara, Man Sick, Da Vinci, Marvel, Ninja, Soharo, Koja, Bruce Gordon, Marshy, Barry, Papa Niceness, Bertie Banton, Tumpy. And making his debut in the KSO is the Raga Soca Monarch, Bongo Prime. On tour, we set the pace. It is all happening at the Russell's Auditorium, 28th of May, 4th of June. And on the 11th of June will be the big Calypso preliminaries. On tour, take over. 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

0: Hey guys, I don't know why, but I feel them days they start to be slow. Normally we don't shut down the first hour and speeding going in the second hour. Keep the gear up and some go slow power to the man. Hey, that's our first hour for the day. We're going to pay some bills and come back. Don't forget, if we're inside your Boom Drive, the Boom Simas edition, for the culture, for the people. Welcome to the Boom Drive. We're going to pay some bills and come back. Let me go.
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But you won't ever. 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Y'all went from Manchester. Have you heard of Rat Vista? Y'all went from Rat, yes. Freak out like that.

0: The Boomsy Mass for the culture, for the people. All right. Before we go pay some bills, we're not paying bills. We're going to jump in one time. Pay the bills and come back. The boss said pay the bills and come back. So we're going to pay the bills when they get back. We got lanes inside. Are we taking lanes inside of the street vibes, voice of the street? Because I feel lanes. And when lanes come in, or lanes, I got something on the street for the people. All right? So we're going to pay some bills and come back. When they come back, we got more vibes inside. Your Boom Drive, the Boom Simas edition for the culture, for the people. All right? Let's go.
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0: is in the building.
1: Yes, yes, yes, yes, and we are inside Voice of the Street, brought to you by who, Samo? Street Vibes, Voice of the Street. And listen, the only people could tell all the guys on the road is one big bad group called Lames. Yeah, understand? Lames is inside.
2: So it's here. When Lames erupt, the whole place erupt?
1: Yeah, man. When Lames drop deal, the whole place erupt. Yes, of course, of course. Hey, we try to relate to me. Where you got first, man? What do you
2: good afternoon, think? Good afternoon, St. Vincent. Good afternoon, Grenadines. Wherever you are, say good afternoon to you. Some persons already within their home, and there are some people still on the GOB. Good afternoon to you,
1: yeah.
2: One and for all. But guess what now? We're doing it for dads. We're doing it for fathers.
1: Wow.
2: We want to ensure that the men show up this time. You know, a lot of times that, you know, we tend to hear...
1: I don't like any cue on this here a lot of time. All the time.
2: Most of the time.
1: 90% of the time.
2: 85%.
1: All right. I can't be today.
2: You know, from time to time, you'd hear, okay, then you're doing all of this for the mothers, what about the fathers?
1: Yes.
2: Guess what? No, we want to set the trend this time around.
1: All right.
2: And then after we've done that, it's just left for you to represent.
1: Okay.
2: We are doing it in four waves. Four waves this father's period. It's a week, it's up 2 weeks of promotion.
1: Mm-hmm.
2: And I want to share the fourth wave and then I'll just say DJ Pace again, you understand?
1: All right, then.
2: So this is the first wave that I'm going to share. It's our Father's Day sweepstake promotion happening at all five Lanes location. When I say Lanes location, I'm talking about Lanes Hardware Plus Honest Vale. You called it at a moment ago.
1: Yes.
2: You wanna hit the next one?
1: Listen, all the fathers, them all the big up on themselves, all get ready. So we get the first location is Lanes
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1: Annisville.
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1: Uptown. 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
2: it's
1: Church.
2: An Uptown party. 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
1: Yes, and we're going Downtown with the same speed.
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1: Looms.
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1: I need to check them again. 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
2: Opposite the financial complex. 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
2: Opposite the financial complex.
1: Yes.
2: Lanes Homeware Plus. 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
1: Uptown.
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1: Ah.
2: So five locations. It's our Father's Day sweepstake promotion. 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
1: One out of three.
2: First prize is going to be a Decakila gas grill.
1: Nah.
2: Gas grill, I'm telling you.
1: Nah. As someone like roast chicken.
2: Yes. You got to be in it. Or if not, I mean, tell somebody, let go the thing, man. So Dicky Gas Grill.
1: For the first prize.
2: First prize. Second prize is a men grooming kit.
1: With a little shaver.
2: All of the knickknacks and everything. Shave and trim and, you know, grooming your hair and your nostrils.
1: That's
2: and
1: for
2: all
1: me,
2: of that kind of thing.
1: The grill catcher. Yeah, I really got no beads.
2: The grooming kit would catch somebody else.
1: Yes.
2: And the third prize is compliments our printer's corner.
1: It right.
2: It would be a free customized printing item.
1: So it could be a cup.
2: $50 or more.
1: Could be a cup.
2: It could be a cup.
1: It could be a shirt,
2: it could be a coaster, it could be, we have keychains, key rings and those sort of
1: whatever
2: stuff.
1: It is.
2: You pick it, yes, you choose it, yes.
1: All right.
2: So five participating stores, the draw date will be on the 22nd, it's 2 weeks, it's already taking place, it's already initiated. We started yesterday Monday, so this Tuesday, continues tomorrow, right down to next week, Saturday. Draw date will be on the 22nd. I tell you this time we want to celebrate our dads. We want you to pamper him. We want you to thank him. We want you to make him feel like a legend. Our sweepstake promotion. Peace again, DJ. Get ready.
1: Hold on, Samo. Taking the station right now. Real taking the station right now. We get the first segment of it. Let me get the second segment.
2: That stunted somebody, boy.
1: Yeah, Samo was like, what?
2: You sure? You ready for second segment?
1: Let me go.
2: You go? Sure.
1: We're ready for the second
2: June
1: segment.
2: June 15th to the 20th. That's next week, Monday, right down to Saturday. 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
1: 15.
2: Fence slip. 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
1: Nah. So you might as well trade up one time. Oh, yeah, definitely telling all the other boys. You see, Lane, that tell all the ladies just come to for the Father's Day, man.
2: Boom blast.
1: That is
2: 30% it. 30% discount on Inco brand of items. So
1: right.
2: You know what? If he is a contractor, we've got the right power tools. And you know, contractors, there's a diverse range of power tools.
1: Man, like, yeah.
2: If he is a carpenter, we've got the sanders, we've got the routers, we've got the circular saws, you know, and we got the drill, the what you call those stuff again, I'm just trying to remember, the jigsaws and all of those sort of stuff. Yeah,
1: hand saw.
2: Yes, man.
1: As long as a carpenter.
2: If he's a mason, we've got the drill and we've got the PT and all of those sort of stuff. If that man who you want to celebrate is a painter, we've got the painting gun.
1: Listen.
2: Quite easier.
1: You know, Mr. Lindsay again, yeah. Next week is my birthday, you know, and the next week is my birthday. All right?
2: I hope
1: all are listening too will forget me.
2: I tell you, if he's a gardener, we've got the weed trimmers, the catch trimmers.
1: I want this swiper with you.
2: The swipers, yes. If he's a welder, arc welding.
1: Mikey,
2: and all of that.
1: Mikey,
2: yes,
1: listen, this is your segment. If it's a welder, listen to this party.
2: And guess what? Now, if the man is into car wash business, man, we've got the right thing. We've got the power wash, that power wash machine, and we've got the polisher for the vehicle.
1: Samo.
2: I mean, come on.
1: For
2: 30% discount. Yes.
1: So we're inside.
2: Yes. So 20% discount on the Inco line. 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And we've got some household related items as well, too. Yes. 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
1: And that goes from next week, Monday to Friday.
2: Right down to Saturday.
1: So if I'm looking to get my gift for my boy next week, check out Lanes.
2: And that's wave number two.
1: Wave
2: number two. We have two more waves to go.
1: We're not recap.
2: Should I call the DJ?
1: Hold on, call the DJ.

0: Like how you start, let me start it again once more, my brethren. Inside lanes. So we don't get two wave. Let me get the third wave, then we're going to recap before you give me the final wave.
1: Wave number three. Number three. We're taking it right down to the department store. One section has already been refurbished, which is the Bay Street location. The Middle Street location is going through its renovation stage.
0: Right.
1: And therefore, that entrance has been temporarily closed until, but guess what? I usually call it the man cave. 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That's our menswear section. Next week, Saturday, which is the day before Father's Day, 15% discount with throughout that department. You're talking about the Johnny Cotton brand.
0: Big brand.
1: The Sus Le Couture brand. Uh-huh. The Soul Star brand. You're talking about short sleeve shorts. Nice dress wear.
0: Dress shirt.
1: I'm telling you, this
0: a carnival coming up for brunch.
1: Yeah,
0: yes.
1: Of course, man.
0: Of course.
1: Yes. Brunch or wherever, the events, wherever they're taking place. Short sleeve, long sleeve. We've got the undersuit shirts. You know, you want to look executive, you want to feel good and all
0: nice.
1: That. You want to look good, look nice. We've got these stretch shirts. As I did mention, the long sleeve shorts. We've got hoodies as well, too.
0: Mm-hmm.
1: 15% discount. Then also, it's going to reflect on suiting as well, or suits. The regular suits. We've got the super stretch suits, and they are available in wonderful colors, in teals, in pink. Yes, I mentioned pink, because guess what now? Real men
0: wear pink.
1: I mean, come on.
0: Real men wear pink, Samuel. You hear that?
1: Real men, yes. And I know that there are a lot of fathers gearing up for graduation as well, too.
0: Of course.
1: Yeah, we've got the rightful set of garments there to deck you out as you go to represent and celebrate, you know, your sons or your daughters.
0: Yeah.
1: And we know a lot of daughters, you know, if it's one thing, they want their fathers
0: there. Love to see daddy there.
1: Yeah, daddy has to be there present.
0: Yeah,
1: but they want daddy to represent and represent them well. So they got to step into Lane's department.
0: So 15% off.
1: Yes, 15% off. T-shirts, dry fit shorts. We've actually got UV protection shorts for the van drivers and the bus conductors. And maybe for me, because I'm always in the sun.
0: Yes.
1: UV protection job. We actually have not just shirts, but we've also got pants, trousers. We've got trousers for the gardeners, the folks who are working in Mustique. You know, you want to look good.
0: Nice.
1: And kind of one on the resort and all of that. So, you know, for the gardeners, for the butlers as well, we've got long pants, short pants, dress wear pants. We've got jeans as well too. So the full works are available at Lane's department store. And did I mention footwear? We've got sneakers and probably well dressed. Well, until I saw those shoes, I'm like,
0: as you just call them churchy.
1: Beyond churchy. Executive, man, I'm telling you.
0: Come on.
1: There are some persons who would want to take their father out or take that man out for a nice Father's Day lunch or Father's Day brunch.
0: Yeah, man.
1: I mean, the outfits are right there to deck him out at Lane's department.
0: From head to foot.
1: From head to foot. And then as I continue, gift sets. Because I say, I know some persons are scratching their head right now. I say, boy.
0: When me go get daddy boy. He's a kind of picky man and a man.
1: And then I just, men hard to shop for and that sort of stuff. No, man. Step right into Lane's department store, right into where I personally call the man cave. And you'll see gift sets. Sets with wallets, watch, belt, key rings. Or if you want to have a man's tie and sock set. We've got man's pajamas. Feel good, yes, man.
0: Come on, man.
1: Yes, leather bags, as in handbags. You know, you've got nice handbags. 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We've got cologne sets, gift cologne sets.
0: Up we're going.
1: Grooming kits as well. And I mean, come on, we've got the Jerome Saroni leather business bag. That's for the executive man, the man who goes to the office as well. And then we've got the matching belt / reversible belt. I mean, come on, charge up the thing.
0: You can't go wrong.
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0: AKA the man cave.
1: Wave number three. Come on, me
0: and we got wave number four. Hey man, the last and final wave. Hope all are ready. This is the big one.
1: And guess what? Wave number 4, we're going to have some tent action.
0: Come
1: at
0: on.
1: At our heavy hardware Uptown store. It's coming next week, Friday and Saturday, which would be the 19th and 20th, as well as on the 26th and the 27th. It's our Under the Tent clearance sale.
0: Under the Tent.
1: Under the Tent. It's going to be our tent, as I said, tent action. 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You cannot miss it. It's happening again next week, Friday, next week, Saturday, as well as the Friday and Saturday of the 26th and the 27th. Tent action.
0: We are 75%
1: doing it up to 75%. We're doing it in conjunction and celebration of our fathers. And continuing.
0: I think Lane's losing it now. I have to have a conversation with Lane's. That
2: gone.
0: Is a big Father's Day special going down at Lane's. And that everything that you just said a while ago, they match every individual post. Whether walking man, a nice, nicely taken care man, whatever, that match every criteria
1: the
0: of
1: construction man. Construction the office man. Gardener, it doesn't matter. The gardener man.
0: The normal man.
1: The bus Lane's driver man. It doesn't matter.
0: Lane's
1: we take
0: got it.
1: Care of you, of course.
0: So before we go, let me wrap it up again from the top. Let me know. 4 waves.
1: So 4 waves.
0: First wave.
1: So wrapping up, wave number 1, our Father's Day sweepstake is already happening. So the remainder of this week and all of next week, right down to Saturday, 5 participating stores, spend $50 and over, and you got a chance to win one of 3 sweepstake items.
0: Right.
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0: Hey,
1: you cannot afford to miss
0: you
1: it.
0: You can't.
1: It's boom blast.
0: You can't. You cannot. So, hey, don't forget to check them out on Instagram, Facebook. Let me get the handlers there because some people they just want to see like.
1: And as you mentioned that, I just want to announce as well that we've now entered onto a new social. We've created a new social media account,
0: right?
1: And that is for greater efficiency to improve and increase our efficiency. So our new, eventually we will transition from the existing social media accounts. So our new account right now and on Facebook is Lane's SVG, on Instagram Lane's_VC, TikTok Lane's_VC as well.
0: All right.
1: So Lane's SVG and Lane's_VC.
0: Lane's has definitely entered the chat.
1: So add us, send that friend request, follow us, because on Facebook we've got the Facebook account and then we've branched off into 2 specific pages.
0: All right.
1: Yes.
0: So check them out today. Hey, big up Lane's. I tell all you, when Lane's come, his vibes, his mass. Lane's just move like them carnival band. With some super special for all you. All right, so if you don't know what to get your father, your boyfriend, or whatever it is, check out Lane's. From head to foot, tools to bags, shoes, whatever it is, check out Lane's today. And they got super specials and they got prices as well. Hey, that is our time for the day. That was your voice off the street, and there's your guy, Nan. In the street, inside street vibes. All right, big up Lanes and the whole team. We got some bills to pay. We're going to pay some bills. This is where we shut down our second hour. And we're jumping inside our last and final hour in fine style, man. Hey, big up Lanes. Shout out to go. 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We got some bills to pay, man. We're going to pay some bills. We are out of here. I'll be back in a bit. All right, let's go.
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inside your boom simas, the for the culture, for the people, inside the boom drive, all right? 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Right now, we're jumping back with more vibes with DJ Samo. Keeping your company until 7 o'clock. If you're getting a vote for 6 o'clock, go home. You're done with 5 minutes overtime. Go home, now, man. If you're getting off at 7 o'clock, you got roughly about 55 more minutes. But in the meantime, we're going to keep that energy pumping. That vibes keep blazing, all right? Inside your boom drive, boom simas, for the culture, for the people. 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

26 is a no. 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

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For Boom Simmons, you can come live. It's After Work Lime. 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We're liming whole day tomorrow inside Boom Simmons, inside Pier One. All right? We're launching tomorrow. Our official kickoff of Vinci Mass 2026. Boom Simmons edition for the culture, for the people. 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So join us in

Back when it come back, we got more vibes inside here. Boom C Mass edition of the Boom Drive. All right, we're going to pay some bills and come back. When it come back, we're wrapping up our last and final hour in fine style. All right, let me go.

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2: 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On tour, we set the pace. It is all happening at the Russell's Auditorium, 28th of May, 4th of June. And on the 11th of June will be the big Calypso preliminaries. 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

0: Yes, one shot of rum and I don't start to feel great. Oh. Jeezy boy. I am getting ready to head home. If you get it off work at 7 o'clock, you can start get ready now. Because it's time for you to go home. We'll catch you guys tomorrow inside Pier 1 for Boom C Mass. Yeah, Boom C Mass tomorrow. Inside Pier 1. We are ready, the team is ready, and we're ready to bring you great music, great artists, great entertainment inside Boom C Mass, man. They're going to pay some bills and come out. When they come out, we got more vibes inside. Let's go.
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